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2: Get the news you need when you need it by downloading the Discover Humboldt app. I'm Blaine Wyland. Here's what's making local news this hour. A new Saskatchewan music project is bringing together classic influences and fresh songs for a summer performance in Manitou Beach. The Bon Vivant will take the stage at the Little Manitou Art Gallery on August 1st, blending elements of Motown, soul, and 1960s and 70s pomp with original compositions written by frontman Pete Aldrich.
3: We did our audition for Ness Creek. You know, we didn't have a bunch of original songs for that group, so we ended up playing a bunch of Great Fuss songs. And then when the Great Fuss got into Ness as well as Bon Vivant, I was like, oh, okay, I guess I'm going to be writing some music for the Bon Vivant. So I wrote another four tunes that we're going to play there. And then it was like a bit of a fire under me to get things going so that we'd have material.
2: Aldrich says the group's collaborative style features multiple vocalists and rotating musicians, creating a unique live experience for audiences. Bruno is the place to be on Sunday, July 26. The 20th edition of the Bruno Show and Shine will take place on the sports grounds beginning at 9 o'clock. Along with the car show, there'll be other events going on, including activities for the kids and the vintage tractor pull. Chairman Brian Krentz says the organizing committee takes pride in providing free admission and entertainment for the entire family.
4: That's one of the main things that we tried to do, is that entertain the whole family unit so that everybody has something to do and enjoys the day. Free because of all of our great sponsors. We have quite a few. We can count on them year after year.
2: Also inside of the sports grounds, Reed Hawley will be starting up his Super Comp Dragster with demonstrations at 12:30 and 2:30. Warmer temperatures, sunshine, limited rainfall helped Saskatchewan producers make good progress in the fields over the past week, with spraying advancing and haying getting underway. That's according to the latest crop report from the Ministry of Agriculture. However, high humidity continues to slow drying. Isolated storms brought varying amounts of rain across the province, led by 88 millimeters near Prince Albert and 72 millimeters in the Foam Lake area. Plain Lake received 65 millimeters, while Redberry picked up 62. 80% of the cropland topsoil is rated adequate, with most crops developing at a normal pace. Producers continue monitoring for localized hail, excess moisture, and gopher damage while completing fungicide applications and preparing for harvest. The Saskatchewan NDP say more than 40 municipal leaders support its push for greater transparency around rural emergency room closures. Associate Health Critic Keith Jorgensen says communities need timely information because minutes can make the difference in a medical emergency. The party's rural health tour began this week in Balgonie. We'll make stops in Fort Qu'Appelle, Melville, Kipling, Swift Current, Yorkton, and several other communities throughout the summer as part of its Your Care, Your Say consultation. Premier Scott Moe is calling Siemens' latest investment another vote of confidence in Saskatchewan's growing technology sector. The company's expanded Saskatoon Research Hub will increase its local workforce from about 300 to 400 employees, while hiring focused on software engineering and AI research. Siemens says the project also builds on its longstanding partnership with the University of Saskatchewan to develop specialized talent for the semiconductor industry. News on the go, download the Discover Humboldt app.
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2: Pitching was the key to a strong performance for the Marysburg Royals last night as they overcame the Saskatoon River Pirates for a 4-2 victory. Nick Anderson led the way, striking out 13. Logan Hoffman had a solid night at the plate, going 2-for-3, and Ken Marshak added 2 RBIs. Next up for the Royals is a doubleheader against the Saskatoon Dodgers in Marysburg on Sunday. Came down to the final innings, the Saskatoon Astros outlasted the 15U AAA East Central Dodgers for a 7-6 victory at James Corty Field in Munster. The loss drops the Dodgers' record below 500 at 12-13. They will be hosting the Yorkton Cardinals in a doubleheader on Saturday in Munster. Fastball playoff action begins tonight in Foam Lake with the Merchants hosting the Wingyard Junior Blues. Opening pitch is at 6:30. Game 2 is Monday night in Wingyard. The SJHL has released the preseason schedule ahead of the 2026-27 regular season. The Humboldt Broncos will play 5 games during the exhibition schedule. They have 2 home games, Saturday, September 5th against Warman and Friday, September 11th against Melfort. You can view the schedule at Discover Humboldt. The full NHL schedule was released today for the upcoming 2026-27 regular season. Among the highlighted games include Brady Tkachuk and the Florida Panthers visiting the Ottawa Senators on Wednesday, October 21st. And Major League Baseball has also released their schedule for the upcoming 2027 season. The Toronto Blue Jays open up the year on Thursday, March 25th, against the New York Yankees. The home opener is set for Friday, April 2nd, against the Seattle Mariners. Of course, there is the question if the 2027 season will start in time, with the possibility of a lockout during the offseason, with the CBA set to expire.
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2: Tonight, partly cloudy, clearing off in the evening, a low of 14. Tomorrow, sunny, a high of 28 with a humidex that'll feel like 33. Saturday, a mix of sun and cloud, a high of 30. Sunday, a mix of sun and cloud, 30% chance of showers, high of 29. Monday, sunny with a high of 26. Get the latest forecast at your fingertips. Download the Discover Humboldt app.
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6: 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Tonight, partly cloudy, clearing off in the evening, a low of 14. Tomorrow, sunny, a high of 28 with the humid exhale feel like 33. Saturday, a mix of sun and cloud, a high of 30. Sunday, a mix of sun and cloud, 30% chance of showers, high of 29. Monday, sunny with a high of 26.
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2: Get the news you need when you need it by downloading the Discover Humboldt app. I'm Blaine Wallet. Here's what's making local news this hour. This year marks a significant milestone for the annual Bruno Show and Shine. The popular event will be celebrating its 20th edition on Sunday, July 26th, and once again, a full day of entertainment for the entire family at the Bruno Sports Grounds. Chairman Brian Krentz noted the event has grown over the last two decades.
3: Well, it's been a lot of work, I would say, over the years. It actually is getting easier for us because all of us have experience at putting on a show, so that helps. Part about the 20th anniversary is how it progressed. We started off with 27 cars, and now we're averaging around 150, 160 show cars. So it has grown. It's gone quite popular, and we're quite proud of that fact.
2: For the kids, Thomas the Train will be making an appearance, along with other activities, including a fish pond, bouncy tent, and face painting. Saskatchewan's opposition NDP has taken its message on rural health care directly to communities across the province. The party has launched a summer tour calling for measures to keep rural emergency rooms open and to require real-time public reporting when closures occur. The campaign follows the defeat of the NDP's Bill 606, which would have required ER closures to be posted within 1 hour. The Saskatchewan Party has previously said it's working to recruit healthcare workers and improve access to care. Siemens is expanding its research and development hub in Saskatoon to meet the growing global demand for a semiconductor and artificial intelligence technology. The company is adding 10,000 square feet at Innovation Saskatchewan's Research and Technology Park. Siemens says the expansion will support the development of AI software used in next-generation chip design and is expected to create up to 100 highly skilled jobs over the next 10 years. As part of its annual safety integrity program, Sask Energy is inspecting about 20,000 kilometers of natural gas lines across Saskatchewan. These inspections are part of the ongoing work to keep nearly 88,000 kilometers of infrastructure operating safely and effectively to prevent potential service disruptions before they occur. In 2025-26, Sask Energy dedicated $135 million and thousands of staff hours to maintaining the integrity of its expansive distribution and transmission systems. The work includes ground and aerial patrols, leak surveys, inline inspections, targeted digs, and planned upgrades. As part of these efforts, Sask Energy replaces about 2,400 older service connections at homes and businesses each year to enhance safety and system reliability. The work takes place between May and October each year. Saskatchewan music fans can expect a mix of Motown-inspired songs and original music when the Bon Vivants perform August 1st at the Little Manitou Art Gallery in Manitou Beach. The band, led by Great Fuss frontman Pete Aldrich, is known for its energetic performances and vintage influences. But Aldrich says the show will feature more than just classic covers.
4: In terms of just my own musical sensibility, I'm drawn to the music of the 60s and 70s. I'm a Beatles freak, so they've been kind of the primary influence for me since I was in high school. So I tend to go for more of a vintage vibe with my recordings and with even song structure. I'm drawn to things with strong melodies. So it's all kind of 60s pop sensibility.
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2: Tonight, partly cloudy, clearing off in the evening, a low of 14. Tomorrow, sunny, a high of 28 with the humidex, you'll feel like 33. Saturday, a mix of sun and cloud, a high of 30. Sunday, a mix of sun and cloud, 30% chance of showers, high of 29. Monday, sunny with a high of 26. Get the latest forecast at your fingertips. Download the Discover Humboldt app.
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5: 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Tonight, partly cloudy, clearing off in the evening, a low of 14. Tomorrow, sunny, a high of 28 with a humid exhale feel like 33. Saturday, a mix of sun and cloud, a high of 30. Sunday, a mix of sun and cloud, 30% chance of showers, high of 29. Monday, sunny with a high of 26.
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8: 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Tonight, partly cloudy, clearing off in the evening, a low of 14. Tomorrow, sunny, a high of 28 with a humidex, you'll feel like 33. Saturday, a mix of sun and cloud, a high of 30. Sunday, a mix of sun and cloud, 30% chance of showers, high of 29. Monday, sunny with a high of 26.
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2: 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Here's what's making local news this hour. A new Saskatchewan music project is bringing together classic influences and fresh songs for a summer performance in Manitou Beach. The Bon Vivant will take the stage at the Little Manitou Art Gallery on August 1st, blending elements of Motown, soul, and 1960s and 70s pomp with original compositions written by frontman Pete Aldrich.
3: I did our audition for Ness Creek. You know, we didn't have a bunch of original songs for that group, so we ended up playing a bunch of Great Fuss songs. And then when the Great Fuss got into Ness as well as Bon Vivant, I was like, oh, okay, I guess I'm going to be writing some music for the Bon Vivant. So I wrote another four tunes that we're going to play there. And then it was like a bit of a fire under me to get things going so that we'd have material.
2: Aldrich says the group's collaborative style features multiple vocalists and rotating musicians, creating a unique live experience for audiences. Bruno is the place to be on Sunday, July 26. The 20th edition of the Bruno Show and Shine will take place on the sports grounds beginning at 9 o'clock. Along with the car show, there'll be other events going on, including activities for the kids and the vintage tractor pull. Chairman Brian Krantz says the organizing committee takes pride in providing free admission and entertainment for the entire family.
4: That's one of the main things that we tried to do, is that entertain the whole family unit so that everybody has something to do and enjoys the day. Free because of all of our great sponsors. We have quite a few. We can count on them year after year.
2: Also inside of the sports grounds, Reed Hawley will be starting up his Super Comp Dragster with demonstrations at 12:30 and 2:30. Warmer temperatures, sunshine, limited rainfall helps Saskatchewan producers make good progress in the fields over the past week, with spraying advancing and haying getting underway. That's according to the latest crop report from the Ministry of Agriculture. However, high humidity continues to slow drying. Isolated storms brought varying amounts of rain across the province, led by 88 millimeters near Prince Albert and 72 millimeters in the Foam Lake area. Fling Lake received 65 millimeters, while Redberry picked up 62. 80% of the cropland topsoil is rated adequate, with most crops developing at a normal pace. Producers continue monitoring for localized hail, excess moisture, and gopher damage while completing fungicide applications and preparing for harvest. The Saskatchewan NDP say more than 40 municipal leaders support its push for greater transparency around rural emergency room closures. Associate Health Critic Keith Jorgensen says communities need timely information because minutes can make the difference in a medical emergency. The party's rural health tour began this week in Balgonie. We'll make stops in Fort Qu'Appelle, Melville, Kipling, Swift Current, Yorkton, and several other communities throughout the summer as part of its Your Care, Your Say consultation. Premier Scott Moe is calling Siemens' latest investment another vote of confidence in Saskatchewan's growing technology sector. The company's expanded Saskatoon Research Hub will increase its local workforce from about 300 to 400 employees while hiring focused on software engineering and AI research. Siemens says the project also builds on its longstanding partnership with the University of Saskatchewan to develop specialized talent for the semiconductor industry. News on the go, download the Discover Humboldt app.
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2: Tonight, partly cloudy, clearing off in the evening, a low of 14. Tomorrow, sunny, a high of 28 with a humid exhale feel like 33. Saturday, a mix of sun and cloud, a high of 30. Sunday, a mix of sun and cloud, 30% chance of showers, high of 29. Monday, sunny with a high of 26. Get the latest forecast at your fingertips. Download the Discover Humboldt app.
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5: 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Tonight, partly cloudy, clearing off in the evening, a low of 14. Tomorrow, sunny, a high of 28 with a humidex, you'll feel like 33. Saturday, a mix of sun and cloud, a high of 30. Sunday, a mix of sun and cloud, 30% chance of showers, high of 29. Monday, sunny with a high of 26.
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5: 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Tonight, partly cloudy, clearing off in the evening, a low of 14. Tomorrow, sunny, a high of 28 with the humidex, you'll feel like 33. Saturday, a mix of sun and cloud, a high of 30. Sunday, a mix of sun and cloud, 30% chance of showers, high of 29. Monday, sunny with a high of 26.
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2: 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Here's what's making local news this hour. This year marks a significant milestone for the annual Bruno Show and Shine. The popular event will be celebrating its 20th edition on Sunday, July 26th, and once again, a full day of entertainment for the entire family at the Bruno Sports Grounds. Chairman Brian Krentz noted the event has grown over the last two decades.
3: Well, it's been a lot of work, I would say, over the years. It actually is getting easier for us because all of us have experience at putting on a show, so that helps. Part about the 20th anniversary is how it progressed. We started off with 27 cars, and now we're averaging around 150, 160 show cars. So it has grown. It's gone quite popular, and we're quite proud of that fact.
2: For the kids, Thomas the Train will be making an appearance, along with other activities, including a fish pond, bouncy tent, and face painting. Saskatchewan's opposition NDP has taken its message on rural health care directly to communities across the province. The party has launched a summer tour calling for measures to keep rural emergency rooms open and to require real-time public reporting when closures occur. The campaign follows the defeat of the NDP's Bill 606, which would have required ER closures to be posted within 1 hour. The Saskatchewan Party has previously said it's working to recruit healthcare workers and improve access to care. Siemens is expanding its research and development hub in Saskatoon to meet the growing global demand for a semiconductor and artificial intelligence technology. The company's adding 10,000 square feet at Innovation Saskatchewan's Research and Technology Park. Siemens says the expansion will support the development of AI software used in next-generation chip design and is expected to create up to 100 highly skilled jobs over the next 10 years. As part of its annual safety and integrity program, Sask Energy is inspecting about 20,000 kilometers of natural gas lines across Saskatchewan. These inspections are part of the ongoing work to keep nearly 88,000 kilometers of infrastructure operating safely and effectively to prevent potential service disruptions before they occur. In 2025-26, Sask Energy dedicated $135 million and thousands of staff hours to maintaining the integrity of its expansive distribution and transmission systems. The work includes ground and aerial patrols, leak surveys, inline inspections, targeted digs, and planned upgrades. As part of these efforts, Sask Energy replaces about 2,400 older service connections at homes and businesses each year to enhance safety and system reliability. The work takes place between May and October each year. Saskatchewan music fans can expect a mix of Motown-inspired songs and original music when the Bon Vivants perform August 1st at the Little Manitou Art Gallery in Manitou Beach. The band, led by Great Fuss frontman Pete Aldrich, is known for its energetic performances and vintage influences. But Aldrich says the show will feature more than just classic covers.
4: In terms of just my own musical sensibility, I'm drawn to the music of the 60s and 70s. I'm a Beatles freak, so they've been kind of the primary influence for me since I was in high school. So I tend to go for more of a vintage vibe with my recordings and with even song structure. I'm drawn to things with strong melodies, so it's all kind of 60s pop sensibility.
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2: Tonight, partly cloudy, clearing off in the evening, a low of 14. Tomorrow, sunny, a high of 28 with a humid exhale, feel like 33. Saturday, a mix of sun and cloud, a high of 30. Sunday, a mix of sun and cloud, 30% chance of showers, high of 29. Monday, sunny with a high of 26. Get the latest forecast at your fingertips. Download the Discover Humboldt app.
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4: 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Tonight, partly cloudy, clearing off in the evening, a low of 14. Tomorrow, sunny, a high of 28 with a humid exhale feel like 33. Saturday, a mix of sun and cloud, a high of 30. Sunday, a mix of sun and cloud, 30% chance of showers, high of 29. Monday, sunny with a high of 26.
5: Highway 368.
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6: 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Tonight, partly cloudy, clearing off in the evening, a low of 14. Tomorrow, sunny, a high of 28 with the humid exhale feel like 33. Saturday, a mix of sun and cloud, a high of 30. Sunday, a mix of sun and cloud, 30% chance of showers, high of 29. Monday, sunny with a high of 26.
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9: 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Tonight, partly cloudy, clearing off in the evening, a low of 14. Tomorrow, sunny, a high of 28 with a humid exhale feel like 33. Saturday, a mix of sun and cloud, a high of 30. Sunday, a mix of sun and cloud, 30% chance of showers, high of 29. Monday, sunny with a high of 26.
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7: 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Tonight, partly cloudy, clearing off in the evening, a low of 14. Tomorrow, sunny, a high of 28 with a humid exhale, feel like 33. Saturday, a mix of sun and cloud, a high of 30. Sunday, a mix of sun and cloud, 30% chance of showers, high of 29. Monday, sunny with a high of 26.
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3: 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Yeah, yeah. What I got is a full stock of supplies and labor. 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
3: 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Tonight, partly cloudy, clearing off in the evening, a low of 14. Tomorrow, sunny, a high of 28 with a humid exhale feel like 33. Saturday, a mix of sun and cloud, a high of 30. Sunday, a mix of sun and cloud, 30% chance of showers, high of 29. Monday, sunny with a high of 26.
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4: 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Tonight, partly cloudy, clearing off in the evening, a low of 14. Tomorrow, sunny, a high of 28, with the humidex, you'll feel like 33. Saturday, a mix of sun and cloud, a high of 30. Sunday, a mix of sun and cloud, 30% chance of showers, high of 29. Monday, sunny with a high of 26.
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4: Overnight, a clear sky, low 14. Today's sunny with a high 28, but the humidex will feel like 36. Saturday, a mix of sun and cloud, a high of 30. Sunday, a mix of sun and cloud, a 30% chance of showers, a high of 29. Monday, sunny, the high of 26.
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2: Overnight, a clear sky, low 14. Today's sunny with a high of 28, but the humidex will feel like 36. Saturday, a mix of sun and cloud, a high of 30. Sunday, a mix of sun and cloud, a 30% chance of showers, a high of 29. Monday, sunny, the high of 26.
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7: Overnight, a clear sky, low 14. Today's sunny with a high of 28, but the humidex will feel like 36. Saturday, a mix of sun and cloud, a high of 30. Sunday, a mix of sun and cloud, a 30% chance of showers, a high of 29. Monday's sunny, the high of 26.
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4: Overnight, a clear sky, low 14. Today's sunny with a high of 28, but the humidex will feel like 36. Saturday, mix of sun and cloud, a high of 30. Sunday, a mix of sun and cloud, a 30% chance of showers, a high of 29. Monday's sunny, the high of 26.
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Stay caught up. 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
5: Overnight, a clear sky, low 14. Today's sunny with a high 28, with the humidex, you'll feel like 36. Saturday, a mix of sun and cloud, a high of 30. Sunday, a mix of sun and cloud, a 30% chance of showers, a high of 29. Monday, sunny, the high of 26.
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3: Overnight, a clear sky, low 14. Today's sunny with a high 28, but the humidex will feel like 36. Saturday, a mix of sun and cloud, a high of 30. Sunday, a mix of sun and cloud, a 30% chance of showers, a high 29. Monday, sunny, the high of 26.
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3: Today's sunny with a high of 28 with the humidex that feel like 33. Tonight, a few clouds, increasing cloudiness overnight, low of 15. Saturday, mix of sun and cloud, a high of 30. Sunday, mix of sun and cloud, 30% chance of showers, a high of 29. Monday's sunny with a high of 26.
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0: 15. Saturday, mix of sun and cloud, a high of 30. Sunday, mix of sun and cloud, 30% chance of showers, a high of 29. Monday's sunny with a high of 26.
1: From Highway 5 to 20.
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2: Today's sunny with a high of 28 with the humidex I feel like 33. Tonight, a few clouds, increasing cloudiness overnight, low of 15. Saturday, mix of sun and cloud, a high of 30. Sunday, mix of sun and cloud, 30% chance of showers, a high of 29. Monday's sunny with a high of 26.
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0: 15. Saturday, mix of sun and cloud, a high of 30. Sunday, mix of sun and cloud, 30% chance of showers, a high of 29. Monday's sunny with a high of 26.
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1: Today's sunny with a high of 28 with the humid exit feel like 33. Tonight, a few clouds, increasing cloudiness overnight, low of 15. Saturday, mix of sun and cloud, a high of 30. Sunday, mix of sun and cloud, 30% chance of showers, a high of 29. Monday's sunny with a high of 26.
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4: Today's sunny with a high of 28 with the humid index of feel like 33. Tonight, a few clouds, increasing cloudiness overnight, low of 15. Saturday, mix of sun and cloud, a high of 30. Sunday, mix of sun and cloud, 30% chance of showers, a high of 29. Monday's sunny with a high of 26.
0: Highway 368, Highway 16.
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2: 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The Saskatchewan government has announced changes to the provincial disaster assistance program that will increase financial support for people, businesses, and communities recovering from natural disasters. The maximum assistance for individuals has more than doubled to $500,000, while the limit for small business has increased to $3 million. Compensation will now be based on replacement value instead of depreciated value. The changes introduce new incentives for municipalities, including lower deductibles for communities that meet emergency preparedness standards and additional funding for projects that reduce future disaster risk. The updated regulations apply retroactively to April 1st, meaning those impacted by this spring's flooding may qualify under the new rules. The province says the changes are intended to make disaster recovery more predictable while helping communities better prepare for future emergencies. A flooring upgrade is coming to the top deck of the Elgar Peterson Arena in Humboldt. Work is expected to begin next week with a flooring company removing existing paint from the concrete surface before applying a new pour-on flooring product. Director of Community and Leisure Services Mike Ulrichson says the new surface will provide a significant improvement over the current flooring.
3: Similar to what a lot of people would have on pour-on surfacing within their garages, within their warehouses, things of that nature. A very durable, very long-lasting material that will stand up to the traffic we have through the winter and then as well as our summer project. We're really excited about what this will bring both aesthetically to the facility as well as just the durability that it'll bring as well.
2: A smaller section near the Zamboni entrance will also be upgraded first, allowing the city to evaluate how well the product performs before considering future expansion. Saskatchewan music fans can expect a mix of Motown-inspired sounds and original music when the Bon Vivants perform August 1st at the Little Manitou Art Gallery in Manitou Beach. The band, led by Great Fuss frontman Pete Oldridge, is known for its energetic performances and vintage influences. But Oldridge says this show will feature more than just classic covers.
4: In terms of just my own musical sensibility, I'm drawn to the music of the 60s and 70s. I'm a Beatles freak, so they've been kind of the primary influence for me since I was in high school. So I tend to go for more of a vintage vibe with my recordings and with even song structure. I'm drawn to things with strong melodies. So it's all kind of 60s pop sensibility.
2: The Long Weekend in August concert will showcase the group's evolving style, combining soul, pop, and original material. Warmer temperatures, sunshine, and limited rainfall helped Saskatchewan producers make good progress in the fields over the past week, with spraying advancing and haying getting underway, according to the latest crop report from the Ministry of Agriculture. However, high humidity continues to slow drying. Isolated storms brought varying amounts of rain across the province, led by 88 millimeters near Prince Albert and 72 millimeters in the Foam Lake area. Blaine Lake received 65 millimeters, while Redberry picked up 62. 80% of cropland topsoil is rated adequate, with most crops developing at a normal pace. Producers continue monitoring for localized hail, excess moisture, and gopher damage while completing fungicide applications and preparing for harvest. When you see local news happening, tell us. 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
2: The Saskatchewan Junior Hockey League has released a preseason schedule ahead of the 2026-27 regular season. The Humboldt Broncos will play 5 games during the exhibition portion of the schedule. The 2 home games will be Saturday, September 5th against Warman and Friday the 11th against Melfort. You can view the schedule on discoverhumboldt.com. In the Richardson Pioneer Men's Fastball League, the Rosebud Junior Royals topped the Fishing Lake Cubs 10-5. Winning pitcher was Mason Swetman. The Junior Royals advanced to face the Rosebud Royals men's team in the league semifinal. The stage is set for the finale of one of the most watched sporting events across the planet as defending champions Argentina takes on Spain, the reigning UEFA Euro title holders, in the World Cup finals this weekend. Argentina would join Germany and Italy with a fourth World Cup trophy and rare back-to-back titles, while Spain looks for their second World Cup title following their triumph in 2010. The France and England bronze medal game goes Saturday, and the final kickoff for World Glory is this Sunday at 1 p.m. The last scheduled regular season doubleheader goes this Sunday at Marysburg as the Royals take on the visiting Saskatoon Dodgers. Game times are noon and 3 p.m. Head out to Marysburg this Sunday for a great afternoon of classic senior baseball. Bye week for the Rough Riders, but plenty of CFL action on in the weekend. Tonight, the 1-3 BC Lions take on the Edmonton Elks with an impressive 4-1 record. On Saturday, Montreal looks to chalk up another W as they face the Calgary Stampeders. And the late game is all Ontario, with the Toronto Argonauts pitting themselves against neighboring rivals, the Hamilton Ticats. Wrapping it up on Sunday, the Winnipeg Blue Bombers are pitted against the winless Ottawa Redblacks.
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2: Bit of low-level fog to start the day. That'll burn off to sunny skies with winds coming from the west at 20 kilometers an hour near noon, high of 30. Tonight, a few clouds with a low of 16. Saturday, increasing cloud early in the morning, a 30% chance of showers late in the morning, and in the afternoon, the risk of a thunderstorm. Wind southwest 20, gusting to 40 in the afternoon, high of 28. On Sunday, expect sunny skies with a high of 30. Clearing skies on Monday with a high of 25. And Tuesday, sunny with a high of 27. In Humboldt, it's 14 degrees. In Watrous, it's 13. 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

0: Gracie Abrams in Hit the Wall. Good morning. Sarah Miller here with you on 107.5 Bolts FM. I hope today treats you well. TGIF, it's Friday. Well, it's going to be a warm one, too, as we're going to see a high of 30 degrees and sunny skies today. With that humidex, it's going to feel more like 35. It is definitely a little foggy out there this morning. It is a very warm start to the day. Coming up in the show, we're going to talk about some events taking place. The Ship Show today, running through the weekend at the Uniplex. We'll talk about what you can go and see and what to expect. Also, Ice Cream Day taking place on Saturday, downtown Humboldt with the museum. There's a water fight next week with the Reed Thompson Public Library. We're going to talk about that, as well as the Humboldt Broncos preseason schedule has been announced. For all of you that are itching to get back to the rink, it's not going to be too long. Don't forget, Summer Snaps is ongoing, as well as our Listener of the Week contest. We're going to talk about that as well and how you could get entered in to win some awesome prizes with our Summer Fun Prize packs. Lots of great things in those. You don't want to miss them. All of that and more is coming up in the show, so keep it here on Bolt FM.
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9: 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Sunny skies, a high of 30 today. Tonight, a few clouds with a low of 16. We'll see increasing cloud on Saturday morning with a 30% chance of morning showers and the risk of a thunderstorm, high of 28. Sunday, sunny and 30. Monday, clearing with a high of 25. And Tuesday, sunshine and a high of 27.
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Dua Lipa with Houdini. I'm Sarah Miller. Thanks for joining me today. I hope you're having a great start to your Friday. We're looking for a high of 30 degrees and sunny skies, with that Humidex going to feel more like 35. The Grassland Sheep Exhibition is coming back to Humboldt, and there's some new events as well. It is kicking off today. I'll tell you a little bit more about it after this. It's Lewis Capaldi and Before You Go.

0: Louis Capaldi with Before You Go. Good morning from 107.5 Bolt FM. I'm Sarah Miller, and I'm so glad you're listening today. It is 6:22. We're looking for a high of 30 degrees, and it's going to be very sunny today. We were talking about the sheep exhibition with Grassland Sheep, and the big thing this year is they have two new events. One of them is the Market Lamb Calcutta and Shepherd's Cup. Both will add some excitement for exhibitors and spectators, and you can go and check out the live demonstrations, including the sheep shearing competition, as well as how sheep herding dogs work with sheep. It's a great way to learn more about how the industry works and, of course, to see some pretty adorable lambs. 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That is taking place this weekend, Friday, Saturday, and Sunday at the Humboldt Uniplex.
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1: 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The Saskatchewan government has announced changes to the provincial disaster assistance program that will increase financial support for people, businesses, and communities recovering from natural disasters. The maximum assistance for individuals has more than doubled to $500,000, while the limit for small business has increased to $3 million. Compensation will now be based on replacement value instead of depreciated value. The changes introduce new incentives for municipalities, including lower deductibles for communities that meet emergency preparedness standards and additional funding for projects that reduce future disaster risk. The updated regulations apply retroactively to April 1st, meaning those impacted by this spring's flooding may qualify under the new rules. The province says the changes are intended to make disaster recovery more predictable while helping communities better prepare for future emergencies. A flooring upgrade is coming to the top deck of the Elgar Peterson Arena in Humboldt. Work is expected to begin next week with a flooring company removing existing paint from the concrete surface before applying a new pour-on flooring product. Director of Community and Leisure Services Mike Ulrichson says the new surface will provide a significant improvement over the current flooring.
2: Similar to what a lot of people would have on pour-on surfacing within their garages, within their warehouses, things of that nature. A very durable, very long-lasting material that will stand up to the traffic we have through the winter and then as well as our summer project. We're really excited about what this will bring both aesthetically to the facility as well as just the durability that it'll bring as well.
1: A smaller section near the Zamboni entrance will also be upgraded first, allowing the city to evaluate how well the product performs before considering future expansion. Saskatchewan music fans can expect a mix of Motown-inspired sounds and original music when the Bon Vivants perform August 1st at the Little Manitou Art Gallery in Manitou Beach. The band, led by Great Fuss frontman Pete Oldridge, is known for its energetic performances and vintage influences. But Oldridge says this show will feature more than just classic covers.
3: In terms of just my own musical sensibility, I'm drawn to the music of the 60s and 70s. I'm a Beatles freak, so they've been kind of the primary influence for me since I was in high school. So I tend to go for more of a vintage vibe with my recordings, and

0: humidity continues to slow drying. Isolated storms brought varying amounts of rain across the province, led by 88 millimeters near Prince Albert and 72 millimeters in the Foam Lake area. Blaine Lake received 65 millimeters, while Redberry picked up 62. 80% of cropland topsoil is rated adequate, with most crops developing at a normal pace. Producers continue monitoring for localized hail, excess moisture, and gopher damage while completing fungicide applications and preparing for harvest. When you see local news happening, tell us. 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
0: The Saskatchewan Junior Hockey League has released a preseason schedule ahead of the 2026-27 regular season. The Humboldt Broncos will play 5 games during the exhibition portion of the schedule. The 2 home games will be Saturday, September 5th against Warman and Friday the 11th against Melfort. You can view the schedule on discoverhumboldt.com. In the Richardson Pioneer Men's Fastball League, the Rosebud Junior Royals topped the Fishing Lake Cubs 10-5. Winning pitcher was Mason Swetman. The Junior Royals advanced to face the Rosebud Royals men's team in the league semifinal. The stage is set for the finale of one of the most watched sporting events across the planet as defending champions Argentina takes on Spain, the reigning UEFA Euro title holders, in the World Cup finals this weekend. Argentina would join Germany and Italy with a 4th World Cup trophy and rare back-to-back titles, while Spain looks for their 2nd World Cup title following their triumph in 2010. The France and England bronze medal game goes Saturday, and the final kickoff for World Glory is this Sunday at 1 p.m. The last scheduled regular season doubleheader goes this Sunday at Marysburg as the Royals take on the visiting Saskatoon Dodgers. Game times are noon and 3 p.m. Head out to Marysburg this Sunday for a great afternoon of classic senior baseball. Bye week for the Rough Riders, but plenty of CFL action on in the weekend. Tonight, the 1-3 BC Lions take on the Edmonton Elks with an impressive 4-1 record. On Saturday, Montreal looks to chalk up another W as they face the Calgary Stampeders. And the late game is all Ontario, with the Toronto Argonauts pitting themselves against neighboring rivals, the Hamilton Ticats. Wrapping it up on Sunday, the Winnipeg Blue Bombers are pitted against the winless Ottawa Redblacks.
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0: Bit of low-level fog to start the day. That'll burn off to sunny skies with winds coming from the west at 20 kilometers an hour near noon, high of 30. Tonight, a few clouds with a low of 16. Saturday, increasing cloud early in the morning, a 30% chance of showers late in the morning, and in the afternoon, the risk of a thunderstorm. Wind southwest 20, gusting to 40 in the afternoon, high of 28. On Sunday, expect sunny skies with a high of 30, clearing skies on Monday with a high of 25, and Tuesday, sunny with a high of 27. In Humboldt, it's 14 degrees. In Watrous, it's 13. 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

Billie Eilish with Birds of a Feather. Good morning. Sarah Miller here with you on Bolt FM. It is 6:39 and we're looking for a high of 30 degrees today. It's going to be a warm one as we're already sitting around that 16 degree mark. And it looks like that nice weather is going to continue for your weekend. A high of 28 for tomorrow, which is not a bad thing as it's ice cream day tomorrow. I'll tell you more about it after this. It's Sean Desmond and Nobody Does It Like You. Keep it right here on Bolt FM.

0: Sean Disman and Nobody Does It Like You. 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We are talking about Ice Cream Day, and Jennifer Fitzpatrick is joining us to tell us about this event taking place tomorrow.
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13: 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Sunny skies, a high of 30 today. Tonight, a few clouds with a low of 16. We'll see increasing cloud on Saturday morning with a 30% chance of morning showers and the risk of a thunderstorm, high of 28. Sunday, sunny and 30. Monday, clearing with a high of 25. And Tuesday, sunshine and a high of 27.
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0: Zara Larsson, Midnight Sun. Good morning. Sarah Miller here with you on 107.5 Bolt FM. Thanks for starting your day with me. It is 6:51. If you're just joining us, we're looking for a high of 30 degrees today. Going to be a warm one out there with that Humidex that's going to feel more like 35. 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We add the photos every week, and our next winner will be drawn on Friday next week. So you have a week to get your photos in, and you can enter in one photo once a week. 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
2: Farmers are being urged to keep a close eye on their canola fields as Bertha armyworm populations build across the prairies. Insect specialist Dr. James Tanzi says the pest can cause significant crop losses when larval numbers reach damaging levels.
3: The estimate is 0.058 bushels per acre for each larva per square meter. They are ravenous feeders, and some large Lepidoptera like these ones, so that is members of the butterflies and moths, can consume three times their own weight every day in food.
2: Proper identification is key. Tanzi says the caterpillars come in several colors, but one feature remains constant.
3: They can range anywhere from bright green to black. However, that pale stripe on the side is very indicative. If you see a pink stripe, that's clover cutworm. There are some other caterpillars that you might see in canola crops, including alfalfa looper and cabbage looper. These do not have that characteristic yellow stripes.
2: For Golden West, I'm Glendalee Allen Vossler.
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2: 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The top deck at Humboldt's Elgar Peterson Arena will soon have a new look. A new surface will replace the existing painted concrete flooring, with work scheduled to begin next week. The project will include removing the old paint and preparing the surface before the new material is applied. Director of Community and Leisure Services Mike Ulrichsen says the upgrade is part of ongoing efforts to improve the facility for residents.
3: Over the last couple of years, and we're fully aware that paint doesn't peel uniformly across the whole facility, so it was very dirty looking, very unclean. We're looking forward to a nice uniform color all the way across from top deck.
2: The new product is expected to provide a more consistent appearance while standing up better to the heavy traffic inside the arena. A new Saskatchewan music project is bringing together classic influences and fresh songs for a summer performance in Manitou Beach. The Bon Vivants will take the stage at the Little Manitou Art Gallery on August 1st, blending elements of Motown, soul, and 60s and 70s pop with original compositions written by frontman Pete Oldridge.
4: I did our audition for Ness Creek. You know, we didn't have a bunch of original songs for that group, so we ended up playing a bunch of Great Fuss songs. And then when the Great Fuss got into Ness as well as Bon Vivants, I was like, oh, okay, I guess I'm going to be writing some music for the Bon Vivants. So I wrote another four tunes that we're going to play there. And then it was like a bit of a fire under me to get things going so that we'd have material.
2: Oldridge says the group's collaborative style, featuring multiple vocalists and rotating musicians, creates a unique live experience for audiences. People affected by this year's flooding in Saskatchewan could receive more financial assistance under changes to the Provincial Disaster Assistance Program. The province says new regulations, effective retroactively to April 1st, increase the maximum payout for individuals to $500,000 and for small businesses to $3 million. Claim payments will also now be based on replacement value rather than depreciated value. Community Safety Minister Michael Weger says the changes are intended to reduce the burden on people and communities recovering from disasters while improving long-term resilience. Residents impacted by recent flooding are encouraged to work with their local community leaders to begin claims processes, while the province has also launched an online portal with information and resources related to flooding recovery. Most Saskatchewan crops are developing at a normal pace, with a season marked by varying weather conditions across the province. According to the latest crop report, 80% of cropland topsoil moisture is rated adequate, helping support crop growth as producers continue field operations. Scattered storms brought heavy rain to some regions, including 88 millimeters near Prince Albert, 72 millimeters in the Foam Lake area, 65 millimeters around Blaine Lake, and 62 millimeters near Redberry. Crop conditions remain mostly fair to good, although some producers in East Central, Northeast, and Northwest Saskatchewan are reporting localized damage from excess moisture, hail, and gophers. Farmers are continuing fungicide applications while preparing equipment for harvest in the weeks ahead. When you see local news happening, tell us. 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
2: The Saskatchewan Junior Hockey League has released a preseason schedule ahead of the 2026-27 regular season. The Humboldt Broncos will play 5 games during the exhibition portion of the schedule. The 2 home games will be Saturday, September 5th against Warman and Friday the 11th against Melfort. You can view the schedule on discoverhumboldt.com. In the Richardson Pioneer Men's Fastball League, the Rosebud Junior Royals topped the Fishing Lake Cubs 10-5. Winning pitcher was Mason Swetman. The Junior Royals advanced to face the Rosebud Royals men's team in the league semifinal. The stage is set for the finale of one of the most watched sporting events across the planet as defending champions Argentina takes on Spain, the reigning UEFA Euro title holders, in the World Cup finals this weekend. Argentina would join Germany and Italy with a fourth World Cup trophy and rare back-to-back titles, while Spain looks for their second World Cup title following their triumph in 2010. The France and England bronze medal game goes Saturday, and the final kickoff for World Glory is this Sunday at 1 p.m. The last scheduled regular season doubleheader goes this Sunday at Marysburg as the Royals take on the visiting Saskatoon Dodgers. Game times are noon and 3 p.m. Head out to Marysburg this Sunday for a great afternoon of classic senior baseball. Bye week for the Rough Riders, but plenty of CFL action on in the weekend. Tonight, the 1-3 BC Lions take on the Edmonton Elks with an impressive 4-1 record. On Saturday, Montreal looks to chalk up another W as they face the Calgary Stampeders. And the late game is all Ontario, with the Toronto Argonauts pitting themselves against neighboring rivals, the Hamilton Thighcats. Wrapping it up on Sunday, the Winnipeg Blue Bombers are pitted against the winless Ottawa Redblacks.
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2: Sunny skies today with west winds near 20 kilometers an hour, high of 30. Tonight, a few clouds, low of 16. On Saturday, increasing cloud in the morning with a 30% chance of late morning showers and an afternoon risk of a thunderstorm. Wind southwest 20, gusting to 40 in the afternoon, a high of 28. On Sunday, sunny and a high of 30. Monday, clearing skies, a high of 25. Tuesday, sunny with a high of 27. In Humboldt, it's 16 degrees. In Watrous, it's 13. 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

0: Bruno Mars and I Just Might. Sarah Miller here with you. Thanks for joining me today. 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
8: 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Sunny skies, a high of 30 today. Tonight, a few clouds with a low of 16. We'll see increasing cloud on Saturday morning with a 30% chance of morning showers and the risk of a thunderstorm, high of 28. Sunday, sunny and 30. Monday, clearing with a high of 25. And Tuesday, sunshine and a high of 27.
9: From your street to Main Street, Sarah Miller's got the pulse of the community on the Bolt Breakfast Show.

Ed Sheeran and Bad Habits. Good morning. Sarah Miller here with you. Thanks for joining me today. Did you see the Humble Broncos announce the preseason? We'll talk about that after this. It's Ellie Golden, Kelvin Harris, and I Need Your Love. Keep it right here on Bolt FM.

0: Ellie Goulding and Kelvin Harris. That's I Need Your Love. Sarah Miller joining you for your Friday morning. It's 7:23. We're looking for a high of 30 degrees today. Going to be a warm one out there. Looking at the preseason dates for the Humboldt Broncos, if you've been waiting to know when hockey's going to be back, September 4th, the Humboldt Broncos are going to be taking on the Nipawin Hawks on the road as the start to the preseason. Two games on the air for the preseason schedule, September 11th and September 12th. Those games will be broadcast on Bolt FM before the regular season starts. If you head on over to the Humboldt Broncos site, you can see all the details for the scheduled games and, of course, get your tickets.
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1: The new product is expected to provide a more consistent appearance while standing up better to the heavy traffic inside the arena. A new Saskatchewan music project is bringing together classic influences and fresh songs for a summer performance in Manitou Beach. The Bon Vivants will take the stage at the Little Manitou Art Gallery on August 1st, blending elements of Motown, soul, and 60s and 70s pop with original compositions written by frontman Pete Oldridge.
2: We did our audition for Ness Creek. You know, we didn't have a bunch of original songs for that group, so we ended up playing a bunch of Great Fuss songs. And then when the Great Fuss got into Ness as well as Bon Vivants, I was like, oh, okay, I guess I'm going to be writing some music for the Bon Vivants. So I wrote another four tunes that we're going to play there. And then it was like a bit of a fire under me to get things going so that we'd have material.
1: Oldridge says the group's collaborative style, featuring multiple vocalists and rotating musicians, creates a unique live experience for audiences. People affected by this year's flooding in Saskatchewan could receive more financial assistance under changes to the Provincial Disaster Assistance Program. The province says new regulations, effective retroactively to April 1st, increase the maximum payout for individuals to $500,000 and for small businesses to $3 million. Claim payments will also now be based on replacement value rather than depreciated value. Community Safety Minister Michael Weger says the changes are intended to reduce the burden on people and communities recovering from disasters while improving long-term resilience. Residents impacted by recent flooding are encouraged to work with their local community leaders to begin claims processes, while the province has also launched an online portal with information and resources related to flooding recovery. Most Saskatchewan crops are developing at a normal pace, with a season marked by varying weather conditions across the province. According to the latest crop report, 80% of cropland topsoil moisture is rated adequate, helping support crop growth as producers continue field operations. Scattered storms brought heavy rain to some regions, including 88 millimeters near Prince Albert, 72 millimeters in the Foam Lake area, 65 millimeters around Blaine Lake, and 62 millimeters near Redberry. Crop conditions remain mostly fair to good, although some producers in East Central, Northeast, and Northwest Saskatchewan are reporting localized damage from excess moisture, hail, and gophers. Farmers are continuing fungicide applications while preparing equipment for harvest in the weeks ahead. When you see local news happening, tell us. Click on Submit News at discoverhumboldt.com or the Discover Humboldt app.
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1: The Saskatchewan Junior Hockey League has released a preseason schedule ahead of the 2026-27 regular season. The Humboldt Broncos will play five games during the exhibition portion of the schedule. The two home games will be Saturday, September 5th against Warman and Friday the 11th against Melfort. You can view the schedule on discoverhumboldt.com. In the Richardson Pioneer Men's Fastball League, the Rosebud Junior Royals topped the Fishing Lake Cubs 10-5. Winning pitcher was Mason Swetman. The Junior Royals advanced to face the Rosebud Royals men's team in the league semifinal. The stage is set for the finale of one of the most watched sporting events across the planet as defending champions Argentina takes on Spain, the reigning UEFA Euro title holders, in the World Cup finals this weekend. Argentina would join Germany and Italy with a fourth World Cup trophy and rare back-to-back titles, while Spain looks for their second World Cup title following their triumph in 2010. The France and England bronze medal game goes Saturday, and the final kickoff for World Glory is this Sunday at 1 p.m. The last scheduled regular season doubleheader goes this Sunday at Marysburg as the Royals take on the visiting Saskatoon Dodgers. Game times are noon and 3 p.m. Head out to Marysburg this Sunday for a great afternoon of classic senior baseball. Bye week for the Rough Riders, but plenty of CFL action on in the weekend. Tonight

0: Tonight, the 1-3 BC Lions take on the Edmonton Elks with an impressive 4-1 record. On Saturday, Montreal looks to chalk up another W as they face the Calgary Stampeders. And the late game is all Ontario, with the Toronto Argonauts pitting themselves against neighboring rivals, the Hamilton Ticats. Wrapping it up on Sunday, the Winnipeg Blue Bombers are pitted against the winless Ottawa Redblacks.
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0: Sunny skies today with west winds near 20 kilometers an hour, high of 30. Tonight, a few clouds, low of 16. On Saturday, increasing cloud in the morning with a 30% chance of late morning showers and an afternoon risk of a thunderstorm. Wind southwest 20, gusting to 40 in the afternoon, a high of 28. On Sunday, sunny and a high of 30. Monday, clearing skies, a high of 25. Tuesday, sunny with a high of 27. In Humboldt, it's 16 degrees. In Watrous, it's 13. 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

0: The Weekend and Take My Breath. I'm Sarah Miller. Thanks for joining me. I hope you're having a great start to your Friday. 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
0: Birthdays, anniversaries, engagement greetings on the air. Are you celebrating something special today? Well, if you are, you're sharing it with some pretty famous people. Mark Burnett turns 66 today. You might remember him as a British television producer for The Apprentice, Survivor, Shark Tank. Also celebrating a birthday today is the one and only Luke Bryan, turning 50 years old. He's an American country singer-songwriter. You might remember him off of American Idol, as he has been doing that show now since 2018. Get your greetings in online at discoverhumboldt.com. You'll get entered in to win that Humboldt Sobeys celebration cake. We draw for that every Friday.
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6: 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Sunny skies, a high of 30 today. Tonight, a few clouds with a low of 16. We'll see increasing cloud on Saturday morning with a 30% chance of morning showers and the risk of a thunderstorm, high of 28. Sunday, sunny and 30. Monday, clearing with a high of 25. And Tuesday, sunshine and a high of 27.
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Taylor Swift and I Knew It, I Knew You. I'm Sarah Miller. Thanks for joining me. An event coming up next week, one of my personal favorites. I'll tell you what it is after this.

0: Alex Port, that's Kissing You. Good morning. Sarah Miller here with you on 107.5 Bolt FM. I'm glad you're listening. We're looking for a high of 30 degrees today and sunny skies, with that humidex going to feel more like 35. One of my personal favorites events is back next weekend on the 26th. And it's going to be taking place in Bruno. It is their annual Show and Shine, and it's their 20th edition. 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I'm so looking forward to it. One of my personal favorites every year, and they always have some fun stuff going on, including the vintage tractor pulls. And they're also going to be having a super comp dragster this year. 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
2: 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The Saskatchewan government has announced changes to the provincial disaster assistance program that will increase financial support for people, businesses, and communities recovering from natural disasters. The maximum assistance for individuals has more than doubled to $500,000, while the limit for small business has increased to $3 million. Compensation will now be based on replacement value instead of depreciated value. The changes introduce new incentives for municipalities, including lower deductibles for communities that meet emergency preparedness standards and additional funding for projects that reduce future disaster risk. The updated regulations apply retroactively to April 1st, meaning those impacted by this spring's flooding may qualify under the new rules. The province says the changes are intended to make disaster recovery more predictable while helping communities better prepare for future emergencies. A flooring upgrade is coming to the top deck of the Elgar Peterson Arena in Humboldt. Work is expected to begin next week with a flooring company removing existing paint from the concrete surface before applying a new pour-on flooring product. Director of Community and Leisure Services Mike Ulrichson says the new surface will provide a significant improvement over the current flooring.
3: Similar to what a lot of people would have on pour-on surfacing within their garages, within their warehouses, things of that nature. A very durable, very long-lasting material that will stand up to the traffic we have through the winter and then as well as our summer project. We're really excited about what this will bring both aesthetically to the facility as well as just the durability that it'll bring as well.
2: A smaller section near the Zamboni entrance will also be upgraded first, allowing the city to evaluate how well the product performs before considering future expansion. Saskatchewan music fans can expect a mix of Motown-inspired sounds and original music when the Bon Vivants perform August 1st at the Little Manitou Art Gallery in Manitou Beach. The band, led by Great Fuss frontman Pete Oldridge, is known for its energetic performances and vintage influences. But Oldridge says this show will feature more than just classic covers.
4: In terms of just my own musical sensibility, I'm drawn to the music of the 60s and 70s. I'm a Beatles freak, so they've been kind of the primary influence for me since I was in high school. So I tend to go for more of a vintage vibe with my recordings and with even song structure. I'm drawn to things with strong melodies, so it's all kind of 60s pop sensibility.
2: The Long Weekend in August concert will showcase the group's evolving style, combining soul, pop, and original material. Warmer temperatures, sunshine, and limited rainfall helped Saskatchewan producers make good progress in the fields over the past week, with spraying advancing and haying getting underway, according to the latest crop report from the Ministry of Agriculture. However, high humidity continues to slow drying. Isolated storms brought varying amounts of rain across the province, led by 88 millimeters near Prince Albert and 72 millimeters in the Foam Lake area. Blaine Lake received 65 millimeters, while Redberry picked up 62. 80% of cropland topsoil is rated adequate, with most crops developing at a normal pace. Producers continue monitoring for localized hail, excess moisture, and gopher damage while completing fungicide applications and preparing for harvest. When you see local news happening, tell us. 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
2: The Saskatchewan Junior Hockey League has released a preseason schedule ahead of the 2026-27 regular season. The Humboldt Broncos will play 5 games during the exhibition portion of the schedule. The 2 home games will be Saturday, September 5th against Warman and Friday the 11th against Melfort. You can view the schedule on discoverhumboldt.com. In the Richardson Pioneer Men's Fastball League, the Rosebud Junior Royals topped the Fishing Lake Cubs 10-5. Winning pitcher was Mason Swetman. The Junior Royals advanced to face the Rosebud Royals men's team in the league semifinal. The stage is set for the finale of one of the most watched sporting events across the planet as defending champions Argentina takes on Spain, the reigning UEFA Euro title holders, in the World Cup finals this weekend. Argentina would join Germany and Italy with a fourth World Cup trophy and rare back-to-back titles, while Spain looks for their second World Cup title following their triumph in 2010. The France and England bronze medal game goes Saturday, and the final kickoff for World Glory is this Sunday at 1 p.m. The last scheduled regular season doubleheader goes this Sunday at Marysburg as the Royals take on the visiting Saskatoon Dodgers. Game times are noon and 3 p.m. Head out to Marysburg this Sunday for a great afternoon of classic senior baseball. Bye week for the Rough Riders, but plenty of CFL action on in the weekend. Tonight, the 1-3 BC Lions take on the Edmonton Elks with an impressive 4-1 record. On Saturday, Montreal looks to chalk up another W as they face the Calgary Stampeders. And the late game is all Ontario, with the Toronto Argonauts pitting themselves against neighboring rivals, the Hamilton Ticats. Wrapping it up on Sunday, the Winnipeg Blue Bombers are pitted against the winless Ottawa Redblacks.
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2: Sunny skies today with west winds near 20 kilometers an hour, high of 30. Tonight, a few clouds, low of 16. On Saturday, increasing cloud in the morning with a 30% chance of late morning showers and an afternoon risk of a thunderstorm. Wind southwest 20, gusting to 40 in the afternoon, a high of 28. On Sunday, sunny and a high of 30. Monday, clearing skies, a high of 25. Tuesday, sunny with a high of 27. 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

0: Justin Bieber and Speed Demon. I'm Sarah Miller. Thanks for joining me today. If you're looking for something to do this weekend, and perhaps maybe you want to check out some cool art, an awesome exhibit taking place at the gallery, Jennifer Fitzpatrick joins us with those details.
1: Mohavis Movahed is an Iranian-born artist whose exhibit, Burden of Street, is now open on the second floor of the gallery. This exhibit is an opportunity to learn more about a nation whose voice has been suppressed over the years, but its resistance and willingness to be free has surprised the world today. The exhibit begins on July 2 and runs until August 22nd.
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7: 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Sunny skies, a high of 30 today. Tonight, a few clouds with a low of 16. We'll see increasing cloud on Saturday morning with a 30% chance of morning showers and the risk of a thunderstorm, high of 28. Sunday, sunny and 30. Monday, clearing with a high of 25. And Tuesday, sunshine and a high of 27.
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Post Malone, Morgan Wallen, I had some help. I'm Sarah Miller. Thanks for joining me today. I hope you're having a great start to your Friday. Are you looking forward to the weekend? Well, whatever you're getting up to this summer, don't forget to take some photos so you can enter in for our summer snaps. I'll tell you more about it as well as the prizes you could be winning after this. It's Kygo, Selena Gomez. It Ain't Me. Do it here on Bolts FM.

0: Kygo and Selena Gomez, It Ain't Me. Good morning. Sarah Miller here with you on Bolt FM. I hope today treats you well. Looking forward to the weekend. Well, don't forget, if you're out and about, take some pictures for our Summer Snaps contest. You could enter in for your chance to win some great summer fun packages, including different prizes, including gift certificates for ice cream, golf passes, swim passes, fun events, some outdoor lighting. 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So many different things that you could be winning. And all you got to do is send us a summer snap. 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And you can submit a different photo once a week. Our next draw taking place on Friday next week.
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1: 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The Saskatchewan government has announced changes to the provincial disaster assistance program that will increase financial support for people, businesses, and communities recovering from natural disasters. The maximum assistance for individuals has more than doubled to $500,000, while the limit for small business has increased to $3 million. Compensation will now be based on replacement value instead of depreciated value. The changes introduce new incentives for municipalities, including lower deductibles for communities that meet emergency preparedness standards and additional funding for projects that reduce future disaster risk. The updated regulations apply retroactively to April 1st, meaning those impacted by this spring's flooding may qualify under the new rules. The province says the changes are intended to make disaster recovery more predictable while helping communities better prepare for future emergencies. A flooring upgrade is coming to the top deck of the Elgar Peterson Arena in Humboldt. Work is expected to begin next week with a flooring company removing existing paint from the concrete surface before applying a new pour-on flooring product. Director of Community and Leisure Services Mike Ulrichson says the new surface will provide a significant improvement over the current flooring.
2: Similar to what a lot of people would have on pour-on surfacing within their garages, within their warehouses, things of that nature. A very durable, very long-lasting material that will stand up to the traffic we have through the winter and then as well as our summer project. We're really excited about what this will bring both aesthetically to the facility as well as just the durability that it'll bring.

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1: In terms of just my own musical sensibility, I'm drawn to the music of the 60s and 70s. I'm a Beatles freak, so they've been kind of the primary influence for me since I was in high school. So I tend to go for more of a vintage vibe with my recordings and with even song structure. I'm drawn to things with strong melodies, so it's all kind of 60s pop sensibility.
0: The Long Weekend in August concert will showcase the group's evolving style, combining soul, pop, and original material. Warmer temperatures, sunshine, and limited rainfall helped Saskatchewan producers make good progress in the fields over the past week, with spraying advancing and haying getting underway, according to the latest crop report from the Ministry of Agriculture. However, high humidity continues to slow drying. Isolated storms brought varying amounts of rain across the province, led by 88 millimeters near Prince Albert and 72 millimeters in the Foam Lake area. Blaine Lake received 65 millimeters, while Redberry picked up 62. 80% of cropland topsoil is rated adequate, with most crops developing at a normal pace. Producers continue monitoring for localized hail, excess moisture, and gopher damage while completing fungicide applications and preparing for harvest. When you see local news happening, tell us. 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
0: The Saskatchewan Junior Hockey League has released a preseason schedule ahead of the 2026-27 regular season. The Humboldt Broncos will play 5 games during the exhibition portion of the schedule. The 2 home games will be Saturday, September 5th against Warman and Friday, the 11th against Melfort. You can view the schedule on discoverhumboldt.com. In the Richardson Pioneer Men's Fastball League, the Rosebud Junior Royals topped the Fishing Lake Cubs 10-5. Winning pitcher was Mason Swetman. The Junior Royals advanced to face the Rosebud Royals men's team in the league semifinal. The stage is set for the finale of one of the most watched sporting events across the planet as defending champions Argentina takes on Spain, the reigning UEFA Euro title holders, in the World Cup finals this weekend. Argentina would join Germany and Italy with a 4th World Cup trophy and rare back-to-back titles, while Spain looks for their 2nd World Cup title following their triumph in 2010. The France and England bronze medal game goes Saturday, and the final kickoff for World Glory is this Sunday at 1 p.m. The last scheduled regular season doubleheader goes this Sunday at Marysburg as the Royals take on the visiting Saskatoon Dodgers. Game times are noon and 3 p.m. Head out to Marysburg this Sunday for a great afternoon of classic senior baseball. Bye week for the Rough Riders, but plenty of CFL action on in the weekend. Tonight, the 1-3 BC Lions take on the Edmonton Elks with an impressive 4-1 record. On Saturday, Montreal looks to chalk up another W as they face the Calgary Stampeders. And the late game is all Ontario, with the Toronto Argonauts pitting themselves against neighboring rivals, the Hamilton Thighcats. Wrapping it up on Sunday, the Winnipeg Blue Bombers are pitted against the winless Ottawa Redblacks.
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0: Sunny skies today with west winds near 20 kilometers an hour, high of 30. Tonight, a few clouds, low of 16. On Saturday, increasing cloud in the morning with a 30% chance of late morning showers and an afternoon risk of a thunderstorm. Wind southwest 20, gusting to 40 in the afternoon, a high of 28. On Sunday, sunny and a high of 30. Monday, clearing skies, a high of 25. Tuesday, sunny with a high of 27. 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

0: Strange Desperate Measures. Morning, friends. I'm Sarah Miller. Thanks for joining me today. Ready to get your day rolling? Well, we're getting close to your 9 o'clock news, sports, and weather. And as we're getting closer to, moving through Friday, you're looking forward to what you can get up to this weekend, maybe with the kids. Well, if you're wanting to beat the heat, there is ice cream, and that's taking place at the museum. Jennifer Fitzpatrick joins us with more.
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10: 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Sunny skies, a high of 30 today. Tonight, a few clouds with a low of 16. We'll see increasing cloud on Saturday morning with a 30% chance of morning showers and the risk of a thunderstorm, high of 28. Sunday, sunny and 30. Monday, clearing with a high of 25. And Tuesday, sunshine and a high of 27.
11: From everyday heroes to big-hearted helpers, Sarah's telling your stories on The Bolt Breakfast Show.

Olivia Rodrigo, drop dead. Good morning. Sarah Miller here with you. How is it going so far today? Well, I hope you're enjoying your day. We're looking for a high of 30 degrees. It's going to be sunny out there and a little humid with the Humidex making it feel more like 35. There is a cool opportunity for the kids to take part in a water fight with the Reed Thompson Public Library at the Spray Park. That's next week, Tuesday. Check it out online at discoverhumboldt.com. Don't forget to take in your reading minutes as well, as the Reed Thompson Public Library has their summer reading program on. I'm

0: Jamie Fine, Cups of Coffee. I'm Sarah Miller. Thanks for joining me today. Looking forward to the weekend. Well, I hope you are. There is lots of baseball action taking place, and one of which is this weekend, as there is going to be the provincial championships taking place at several different locations. It is the U15 and U11 championships. You can check it all out online at discoverhumboldt.com, and good luck to everyone who is competing this weekend.
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2: Weather conditions across Saskatchewan as we go forward through the weekend and into early next week are not likely to change greatly. We will have a chance for some showers and we will see some sunshine. I'm meteorologist Drew Lerner for the Golden West Radio Network. Just about anybody can be a meteorologist when they make a forecast like that, but it does look like that's the way it's going to be written this weekend. We do not see much in the way of major storm systems impacting the region, but we still have moisture being fed back into the atmosphere from our soil, especially in those wetter areas, and that is going to help to stimulate a little bit of rainfall once in a while. We also have a weak weather disturbance that will be coming into the province as we go from Saturday into Sunday. This will trigger some shower and thunderstorm activity. In fact, overnight tonight, we'll see our first round of somewhat organized precipitation in the western part of the province. This will occur from Valmarie through the Lake Diefenbaker area up towards North Battleford and into the Cold Lake and Meadow Lake areas, and we'll expect to see the precipitation that comes from this to be relatively erratic and mostly light. The total amounts of moisture coming with this will probably run mostly in the range of maybe a trace upwards to around 8 or 9 millimeters. Now, there could be something a little bit greater in a spot or two, but it certainly will not be widespread. And it looks like the precipitation in the eastern part of the province is not likely to be all that great, at least not during this time period that we're talking about. A little later in the day on Saturday going into Sunday, this disturbance in the western part of the province will shift off to the northeast, and it will bring some shower activity to northern and some eastern parts of the province, especially as we get into Sunday. And that will generate another trace to around 8 or 9 millimeters of moisture, with a lot of folks just getting 5 millimeters or less. And then as we go from Sunday afternoon into Monday, there will be some showers that occur mostly in the northern part of the province, and those will be poorly distributed and mostly very light. Again, a trace to maybe 4 or 5 millimeters coming out of that. So the bottom line over the weekend is that most of the south central part of the province is going to continue to be dry, as will the southeast. And we are expecting temperatures to be in a seasonable range. I would imagine most of those high temperatures each day will be running in the middle and upper 20s in general. There will be some 30-degree readings, though, in a few spots in the south, the lower 30s at the absolute most. It's not going to be a heat wave. Nighttime lows will be running from 12 to around 19 degrees. For the Golden West Radio Network, I'm meteorologist Drew Lerner.
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2: 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The top deck at Humboldt's Elgar Peterson Arena will soon have a new look. A new surface will replace the existing painted concrete flooring, with work scheduled to begin next week. The project will include removing the old paint and preparing the surface before the new material is applied. Director of Community and Leisure Services Mike Ulrichson says the upgrade is part of ongoing efforts to improve the facility for residents.
3: Over the last couple of years, and we're fully aware that paint doesn't peel uniformly across the whole facility, so it was very dirty looking, very unclean. We're looking forward to a nice uniform color all the way across from top deck.
2: The new product is expected to provide a more consistent appearance while standing up better to the heavy traffic inside the arena. A new Saskatchewan music project is bringing together classic influences and fresh songs for a summer performance in Manitou Beach. The Bon Vivants will take the stage at the Little Manitou Art Gallery on August 1st, blending elements of Motown, soul, and 60s and 70s pop with original compositions written by frontman Pete Oldridge.
4: We did our audition for Ness Creek. You know, we didn't have a bunch of original songs for that group, so we ended up playing a bunch of Great Fuss songs. And then when the Great Fuss got into Ness as well as Bon Vivants, I was like, oh, okay, I guess I'm going to be writing some music for the Bon Vivants. So I wrote another four tunes that we're going to play there. And then it was like a bit of a fire under me to get things going so that we'd have material.
2: Oldridge says the group's collaborative style, featuring multiple vocalists and rotating musicians, creates a unique live experience for audiences. People affected by this year's flooding in Saskatchewan could receive more financial assistance under changes to the Provincial Disaster Assistance Program. The province says new regulations, effective retroactively to April 1st, increase the maximum payout for individuals to $500,000 and for small businesses to $3 million. Claim payments will also now be based on replacement value rather than depreciated value. Community Safety Minister Michael Weger says the changes are intended to reduce the burden on people and communities recovering from disasters while improving long-term resilience. Residents impacted by recent flooding are encouraged to work with their local community leaders to begin claims processes, while the province has also launched an online portal with information and resources related to flooding recovery. Most Saskatchewan crops are developing at a normal pace, with a season marked by varying weather conditions across the province. According to the latest crop report, 80% of cropland topsoil moisture is rated adequate, helping support crop growth as producers continue field operations. Scattered storms brought heavy rain to some regions, including 88 millimeters near Prince Albert, 72 millimeters in the Foam Lake area, 65 millimeters around Blaine Lake, and 62 millimeters near Redberry. Crop conditions remain mostly fair to good, although some producers in East Central, Northeast, and Northwest Saskatchewan are reporting localized damage from excess moisture, hail, and gophers. Farmers are continuing fungicide applications while preparing equipment for harvest in the weeks ahead. When you see local news happening, tell us. 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
2: The Saskatchewan Junior Hockey League has released a preseason schedule ahead of the 2026-27 regular season. The Humboldt Broncos will play 5 games during the exhibition portion of the schedule. The 2 home games will be Saturday, September 5th against Warman and Friday the 11th against Melfort. You can view the schedule on discoverhumboldt.com. In the Richardson Pioneer Men's Fastball League, the Rosebud Junior Royals topped the Fishing Lake Cubs 10-5. Winning pitcher was Mason Swetman. The Junior Royals advanced to face the Rosebud Royals men's team in the league semifinal. The stage is set for the finale of one of the most watched sporting events across the planet as defending champions Argentina takes on Spain, the reigning UEFA Euro title holders, in the World Cup finals this weekend. Argentina would join Germany and Italy with a fourth World Cup trophy and rare back-to-back titles, while Spain looks for their second World Cup title following their triumph in 2010. The France and England bronze medal game goes Saturday, and the final kickoff for World Glory is this Sunday at 1 p.m. The last scheduled regular season doubleheader goes this Sunday at Marysburg as the Royals take on the visiting Saskatoon Dodgers. Game times are noon and 3 p.m. Head out to Marysburg this Sunday for a great afternoon of classic senior baseball. Bye week for the Rough Riders, but plenty of CFL action on in the weekend. Tonight, the 1-3 BC Lions take on the Edmonton Elks with an impressive 4-1 record. On Saturday, Montreal looks to chalk up another W as they face the Calgary Stampeders. And the late game is all Ontario, with the Toronto Argonauts pitting themselves against neighboring rivals, the Hamilton Ticats. Wrapping it up on Sunday, the Winnipeg Blue Bombers are pitted against the winless Ottawa Redblacks.
5: Discover Humboldt weather.
2: Sunny skies today with west winds near 20 kilometers an hour, high of 30. Tonight, a few clouds, low of 16. On Saturday, increasing cloud in the morning with a 30% chance of late morning showers and an afternoon risk of a thunderstorm. Wind southwest 20, gusting to 40 in the afternoon, a high of 28. On Sunday, sunny and a high of 30. Monday, clearing skies, a high of 25. Tuesday, sunny with a high of 27. 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
13: 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Sunny skies, a high of 30 today. Tonight, a few clouds with a low of 16. We'll see increasing cloud on Saturday morning with a 30% chance of morning showers and the risk of a thunderstorm, high of 28. Sunday, sunny and 30. Monday, clearing with a high of 25, and Tuesday, sunshine and a high of 27.
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10: 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Sunny skies, a high of 30 today. Tonight, a few clouds with a low of 16. We'll see increasing cloud on Saturday morning with a 30% chance of morning showers and the risk of a thunderstorm, high of 28. Sunday, sunny and 30. Monday, clearing with a high of 25. And Tuesday, sunshine and a high of 27.
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2: 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The Saskatchewan government has announced changes to the provincial disaster assistance program that will increase financial support for people, businesses, and communities recovering from natural disasters. The maximum assistance for individuals has more than doubled to $500,000, while the limit for small business has increased to $3 million. Compensation will now be based on replacement value instead of depreciated value. The changes introduce new incentives for municipalities, including lower deductibles for communities that meet emergency preparedness standards and additional funding for projects that reduce future disaster risk. The updated regulations apply retroactively to April 1st, meaning those impacted by this spring's flooding may qualify under the new rules. The province says the changes are intended to make disaster recovery more predictable while helping communities better prepare for future emergencies. A flooring upgrade is coming to the top deck of the Elgar Peterson Arena in Humboldt. Work is expected to begin next week with a flooring company removing existing paint from the concrete surface before applying a new pour-on flooring product. Director of Community and Leisure Services Mike Ulrichson says the new surface will provide a significant improvement over the current flooring.
3: Similar to what a lot of people would have on pour-on surfacing within their garages, within their warehouses, things of that nature. A very durable, very long-lasting material that will stand up to the traffic we have through the winter and then as well as our summer project. We're really excited about what this will bring both aesthetically to the facility as well as just the durability that it'll bring as well.
2: A smaller section near the Zamboni entrance will also be upgraded first, allowing the city to evaluate how well the product performs before considering future expansion. Saskatchewan music fans can expect a mix of Motown-inspired sounds and original music when the Bon Vivants perform August 1st at the Little Manitou Art Gallery in Manitou Beach. The band, led by Great Fuss frontman Pete Oldridge, is known for its energetic performances and vintage influences. But Oldridge says this show will feature more than just classic covers.
4: In terms of just my own musical sensibility, I'm drawn to the music of the 60s and 70s. I'm a Beatles freak, so they've been kind of the primary influence for me since I was in high school. So I tend to go for more of a vintage vibe with my recordings and with even song structure. I'm drawn to things with strong melodies, so it's all kind of 60s pop sensibility.
2: The Long Weekend in August concert will showcase the group's evolving style, combining soul, pop, and original material. Warmer temperatures, sunshine, and limited rainfall helped Saskatchewan producers make good progress in the fields over the past week, with spraying advancing and haying getting underway, according to the latest crop report from the Ministry of Agriculture. However, high humidity continues to slow drying. Isolated storms brought varying amounts of rain across the province, led by 88 millimeters near Prince Albert and 72 millimeters in the Foam Lake area. Blaine Lake received 65 millimeters, while Redberry picked up 62. 80% of cropland topsoil is rated adequate, with most crops developing at a normal pace. Producers continue monitoring for localized hail, excess moisture, and gopher damage while completing fungicide applications and preparing for harvest. When you see local news happening, tell us. 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
2: The Saskatchewan Junior Hockey League has released a preseason schedule ahead of the 2026-27 regular season. The Humboldt Broncos will play 5 games during the exhibition portion of the schedule. The 2 home games will be Saturday, September 5th against Warman and Friday, the 11th against Melfort. You can view the schedule on discoverhumboldt.com. In the Richardson Pioneer Men's Fastball League, the Rosebud Junior Royals topped the Fishing Lake Cubs 10-5. Winning pitcher was Mason Swetman. The Junior Royals advanced to face the Rosebud Royals men's team in the league semifinal. The stage is set for the finale of one of the most watched sporting events across the planet as defending champions Argentina takes on Spain, the reigning UEFA Euro title holders, in the World Cup finals this weekend. Argentina would join Germany and Italy with a fourth World Cup trophy and rare back-to-back titles, while Spain looks for their second World Cup title following their triumph in 2010. The France and England bronze medal game goes Saturday, and the final kickoff for World Glory is this Sunday at 1 p.m. The last scheduled regular season doubleheader goes this Sunday at Marysburg as the Royals take on the visiting Saskatoon Dodgers. Game times are noon and 3 p.m. Head out to Marysburg this Sunday for a great afternoon of classic senior baseball. Bye week for the Rough Riders, but plenty of CFL action on in the weekend. Tonight, the 1-3 BC Lions take on the Edmonton Elks with an impressive 4-1 record. On Saturday, Montreal looks to chalk up another W as they face the Calgary Stampeders. And the late game is all Ontario, with the Toronto Argonauts pitting themselves against neighboring rivals, the Hamilton Ticats. Wrapping it up on Sunday, the Winnipeg Blue Bombers are pitted against the winless Ottawa Redblacks.
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2: Sunny skies today with west winds near 20 kilometers an hour, high of 30. Tonight, a few clouds, low of 16. On Saturday, increasing cloud in the morning with a 30% chance of late morning showers and an afternoon risk of a thunderstorm. Wind southwest 20, gusting to 40 in the afternoon, a high of 28. On Sunday, sunny and a high of 30. Monday, clearing skies, a high of 25. Tuesday, sunny with a high of 27. 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
7: 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Sunny skies, a high of 30 today. Tonight, a few clouds with a low of 16. We'll see increasing cloud on Saturday morning with a 30% chance of morning showers and the risk of a thunderstorm, high of 28. Sunday, sunny and 30. Monday, clearing with a high of 25. And Tuesday, sunshine and a high of 27.
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18: 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Sunny skies, a high of 30 today. Tonight, a few clouds with a low of 16. We'll see increasing cloud on Saturday morning with a 30% chance of morning showers and the risk of a thunderstorm, high of 28.

0: Sunday, sunny and 30. Monday, clearing with a high of 25. And Tuesday, sunshine and a high of 27.
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2: 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The top deck at Humboldt's Elger Peterson Arena will soon have a new look. A new surface will replace the existing painted concrete flooring, with work scheduled to begin next week. The project will include removing the old paint and preparing the surface before the new material is applied. Director of Community and Leisure Services Mike Ulrichsen says the upgrade is part of ongoing efforts to improve the facility for residents.
3: Over the last couple of years, and we're fully aware that paint doesn't peel uniformly across the whole facility. So it was very dirty looking, very unclean. We're looking forward to a nice uniform color all the way across from top deck.
2: The new product is expected to provide a more consistent appearance while standing up better to the heavy traffic inside the arena. A new Saskatchewan music project is bringing together classic influences and fresh songs for a summer performance in Manitou Beach. The Bon Vivants will take the stage at the Little Manitou Art Gallery on August 1st, blending elements of Motown, soul, and 60s and 70s pop with original compositions written by frontman Pete Oldridge.
4: I did our audition for Ness Creek. You know, we didn't have a bunch of original songs for that group, so we ended up playing a bunch of Great Fuss songs. And then when the Great Fuss got into Ness as well as Bon Vivants, I was like, oh, okay, I guess I'm going to be writing some music for the Bon Vivants. So I wrote another four tunes that we're going to play there. And then it was like a bit of a fire under me to get things going so that we'd have material.
2: Oldridge says the group's collaborative style, featuring multiple vocalists and rotating musicians, creates a unique live experience for audiences. People affected by this year's flooding in Saskatchewan could receive more financial assistance under changes to the Provincial Disaster Assistance Program. The province says new regulations, effective retroactively to April 1st, increase the maximum payout for individuals to $500,000 and for small businesses to $3 million. Claim payments will also now be based on replacement value rather than depreciated value. Community Safety Minister Michael Weger says the changes are intended to reduce the burden on people and communities recovering from disasters while improving long-term resilience. Residents impacted by recent flooding are encouraged to work with their local community leaders to begin claims processes, while the province has also launched an online portal with information and resources related to flooding recovery. Most Saskatchewan crops are developing at a normal pace, with a season marked by varying weather conditions across the province. According to the latest crop report, 80% of cropland topsoil moisture is rated adequate, helping support crop growth as producers continue field operations. Scattered storms brought heavy rain to some regions, including 88 millimeters near Prince Albert, 72 millimeters in the Foam Lake area, 65 millimeters around Blaine Lake, and 62 millimeters near Redberry. Crop conditions remain mostly fair to good, although some producers in East Central, Northeast, and Northwest Saskatchewan are reporting localized damage from excess moisture, hail, and gophers. Farmers are continuing fungicide applications while preparing equipment for harvest in the weeks ahead. When you see local news happening, tell us. 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
2: The Saskatchewan Junior Hockey League has released a preseason schedule ahead of the 2026-27 regular season. The Humboldt Broncos will play 5 games during the exhibition portion of the schedule. The 2 home games will be Saturday, September 5th against Warman and Friday the 11th against Melfort. You can view the schedule on discoverhumboldt.com. In the Richardson Pioneer Men's Fastball League, the Rosebud Junior Royals topped the Fishing Lake Cubs 10-5. Winning pitcher was Mason Swetman. The Junior Royals advance to face the Rosebud Royals men's team in the league semifinal. The stage is set for the finale of one of the most watched sporting events across the planet as defending champions Argentina takes on Spain, the reigning UEFA Euro title holders, in the World Cup finals this weekend. Argentina would join Germany and Italy with a fourth World Cup trophy and rare back-to-back titles, while Spain looks for their second World Cup title following their triumph in 2010. The France and England bronze medal game goes Saturday, and the final kickoff for World Glory is this Sunday at 1 p.m. The last scheduled regular season doubleheader goes this Sunday at Marysburg as the Royals take on the visiting Saskatoon Dodgers. Game times are noon and 3 p.m. Head out to Marysburg this Sunday for a great afternoon of classic senior baseball. Bye week for the Rough Riders, but plenty of CFL action on in the weekend. Tonight, the 1-3 BC Lions take on the Edmonton Elks with an impressive 4-1 record. On Saturday, Montreal looks to chalk up another W as they face the Calgary Stampeders. And the late game is all Ontario, with the Toronto Argonauts pitting themselves against neighboring rivals, the Hamilton Thighcats. Wrapping it up on Sunday, the Winnipeg Blue Bombers are pitted against the winless Ottawa Redblacks.
1: Discover Humboldt weather.
2: Sunny skies today with west winds near 20 kilometers an hour, high of 30. Tonight, a few clouds, low of 16. On Saturday, increasing cloud in the morning with a 30% chance of late morning showers and an afternoon risk of a thunderstorm. Wind southwest 20, gusting to 40 in the afternoon, a high of 28. On Sunday, sunny and a high of 30. Monday, clearing skies, a high of 25. Tuesday, sunny with a high of 27. 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
14: 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Sunny skies, a high of 30 today. Tonight, a few clouds with a low of 16. We'll see increasing cloud on Saturday morning with a 30% chance of morning showers and the risk of a thunderstorm, high of 28. Sunday, sunny and 30. Monday, clearing with a high of 25. And Tuesday, sunshine and a high of 27.
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3: 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Sunny skies, a high of 30 today. Tonight, a few clouds with a low of 16. We'll see increasing cloud on Saturday morning with a 30% chance of morning showers and the risk of a thunderstorm, high of 28. Sunday, sunny and 30. Monday, clearing with a high of 25. And Tuesday, sunshine and a high of 27.
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1: Farmers are being urged to keep a close eye on their canola fields as Bertha armyworm populations build across the prairies. Insect specialist Dr. James Tanzi says the pests can cause significant crop losses when larval numbers reach damaging levels.
2: The estimate is 0.058 bushels per acre for each larva per square meter. They are ravenous feeders, and some large Lepidoptera like these ones, so that is members of the butterflies and moths, can consume three times their own weight every day in food.
1: Proper identification is key. Tanzi says the caterpillars come in several colors, but one feature remains constant.
2: They can range anywhere from bright green to black. However, that pale stripe on the side is very indicative. If you see a pink stripe, that's clover cutworm. There are some other caterpillars that you might see in canola crops, including alfalfa looper and cabbage looper. These do not have that characteristic yellow stripes.
1: For Golden West, I'm Glendalee Allen Vossler.
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2: 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The Saskatchewan government has announced changes to the provincial disaster assistance program that will increase financial support for people, businesses, and communities recovering from natural disasters. The maximum assistance for individuals has more than doubled to $500,000, while the limit for small business has increased to $3 million. Compensation will now be based on replacement value instead of depreciated value. The changes introduce new incentives for municipalities, including lower deductibles for communities that meet emergency preparedness standards and additional funding for projects that reduce future disaster risk. The updated regulations apply retroactively to April 1st, meaning those impacted by this spring's flooding may qualify under the new rules. The province says the changes are intended to make disaster recovery more predictable while helping communities better prepare for future emergencies. A flooring upgrade is coming to the top deck of the Elgar Peterson Arena in Humboldt. Work is expected to begin next week with a flooring company removing existing paint from the concrete surface before applying a new pour-on flooring product. Director of Community and Leisure Services Mike Ulrichson says the new surface will provide a significant improvement over the current flooring.
3: Similar to what a lot of people would have on pour-on surfacing within their garages, within their warehouses, things of that nature. A very durable, very long-lasting material that will stand up to the traffic we have through the winter and then as well as our summer project. We're really excited about what this will bring both aesthetically to the facility as well as just the durability that it'll bring as well.
2: A smaller section near the Zamboni entrance will also be upgraded first, allowing the city to evaluate how well the product performs before considering future expansion. Saskatchewan music fans can expect a mix of Motown-inspired sounds and original music when the Bon Vivants perform August 1st at the Little Manitou Art Gallery in Manitou Beach. The band, led by Great Fuss frontman Pete Oldridge, is known for its energetic performances and vintage influences. But Oldridge says this show will feature more than just classic covers.
4: In terms of just my own musical sensibility, I'm drawn to the music of the 60s and 70s. I'm a Beatles freak, so they've been kind of the primary influence for me since I was in high school. So I tend to go for more of a vintage vibe with my recordings and with even song structure. I'm drawn to things with strong melodies, so that it's all kind of 60s pop sensibility.
2: The Long Weekend in August concert will showcase the group's evolving style, combining soul, pop, and original material. Warmer temperatures, sunshine, and limited rainfall helped Saskatchewan producers make good progress in the fields over the past week, with spraying advancing and haying getting underway, according to the latest crop report from the Ministry of Agriculture. However, high humidity continues to slow drying. Isolated storms brought varying amounts of rain across the province, led by 88 millimeters near Prince Albert and 72 millimeters in the Foam Lake area. Blaine Lake received 65 millimeters, while Redberry picked up 62. 80% of cropland topsoil is rated adequate, with most crops developing at a normal pace. Producers continue monitoring for localized hail, excess moisture, and gopher damage while completing fungicide applications and preparing for harvest. When you see local news happening, tell us. 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
2: The Saskatchewan Junior Hockey League has released a preseason schedule ahead of the 2026-27 regular season. The Humboldt Broncos will play 5 games during the exhibition portion of the schedule. The 2 home games will be Saturday, September 5th against Warman and Friday the 11th against Melfort. You can view the schedule on discoverhumboldt.com. In the Richardson Pioneer Men's Fastball League, the Rosebud Junior Royals topped the Fishing Lake Cubs 10-5. Winning pitcher was Mason Swetman. The Junior Royals advanced to face the Rosebud Royals men's team in the league semifinal. The stage is set for the finale of one of the most watched sporting events across the planet as defending champions Argentina takes on Spain, the reigning UEFA Euro title holders, in the World Cup finals this weekend. Argentina would join Germany and Italy with a 4th World Cup trophy and rare back-to-back titles, while Spain looks for their 2nd World Cup title following their triumph in 2010. The France and England bronze medal game goes Saturday, and the final kickoff for World Glory is this Sunday at 1 p.m. The last scheduled regular season doubleheader goes this Sunday at Marysburg as the Royals take on the visiting Saskatoon Dodgers. Game times are noon and 3 p.m. Head out to Marysburg this Sunday for a great afternoon of classic senior baseball. Bye week for the Rough Riders, but plenty of CFL action on in the weekend. Tonight, the 1-3 BC Lions take on the Edmonton Elks with an impressive 4-1 record. On Saturday, Montreal looks to chalk up another W as they face the Calgary Stampeders. And the late game is all Ontario, with the Toronto Argonauts pitting themselves against neighboring rivals, the Hamilton Ticats. Wrapping it up on Sunday, the Winnipeg Blue Bombers are pitted against the winless Ottawa Redblacks.
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2: Sunny skies today with west winds near 20 kilometers an hour, high of 30. Tonight, a few clouds, low of 16. On Saturday, increasing cloud in the morning with a 30% chance of late morning showers and an afternoon risk of a thunderstorm. Wind southwest 20, gusting to 40 in the afternoon, a high of 28. On Sunday, sunny and a high of 30. Monday, clearing skies, a high of 25. Tuesday, sunny with a high of 27. 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

0: It's World Emoji Day. Hey, I'm Sharon Church. Do you ever have your spouse write a text for you while you're driving or something? And then you take a look at that text, horrified by the lack of exclamation points and smiley face emojis? Because there are rules when it comes to punctuation and emojis, right? Now, I personally think an exclamation point is to be used at the end of most sentences. But you have to be careful not to use too many exclamation points, or the person will think you're completely unhinged. So you gotta throw a couple periods in, throw them off. Unless the person just told you some exciting news, then there is no limit on the number of exclamation points. I don't make the rules, I just follow them.
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11: 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High of 30 this afternoon. Tonight, a few clouds, low of 16. Saturday, increasing cloud in the morning with a chance of showers, high of 28. On Sunday, sunny and 30. Monday, clearing skies with a high of 25. Tuesday, sunny and 27. Wednesday, a mix of sun and cloud with a high of 28.
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Road trips are a summer must. Tam, Sharon Church, do you play any road trip games in the car? We'll chat more on that in two songs. But first, here's Dua Lipa, Levitating.

0: Road trips are a summer must, Tam Sharon Church. Whether you're driving across the country or just to the next town, so many memories can be made from the minivan or sports utility vehicle because you couldn't convince your spouse that minivans are cool. But besides pointing out every cow or horse along the way, what other games can you play? There's the movie game. That's where one person names an actor. Then others name all the movies that actor was in. No phones allowed. Here's my personal fave. Name that tune. Play a few seconds of a song and then see who can name it the fastest. Road trip scavenger hunt. Now, before you leave, create a list of items to spot on the trip, like a windmill, a yellow car, a gas station, a payphone. Then check off items as you see them. Or just a good old-fashioned family sing-along. That Down by the Bay is a real banger.
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9: 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High of 30 this afternoon. Tonight, a few clouds, low of 16. Saturday, increasing cloud in the morning with a chance of showers, high of 28. On Sunday, sunny and 30. Monday, clearing skies with a high of 25. Tuesday, sunny and 27. Wednesday, a mix of sun and cloud with a high of 28.
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0: Alessia Cara, Out of Love, hey, I'm Sharon Church. It's Friday. We're halfway through July already. Have you gotten a good start on that summertime bucket list? Bike rides, beach days, backyard barbecues. Those are pretty high on the list. And I don't know about you, but it doesn't feel like summer until you've stayed up way too late having drinks on the patio with friends. Still plenty of time to pack in lots of summer fun before the leaves start turning. Hopefully they wait until September. Sometimes they sneak up on you at the end of August. Stick around. Lots of great tunes coming up before 1 o'clock. Shaboozy with good news.
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2: Get the news you need when you need it by downloading the Discover Humboldt app. I'm Blaine Wyland. Here's what's making local news this hour. A flooring upgrade is coming to the top deck of the Elker Peterson Arena. Work is expected to begin next week with the flooring company removing the existing paint from the concrete surface before applying a new flooring product. Director of Community and Leisure Services Mike Ulrichsen says the new service will provide a significant improvement over the current flooring.
3: Similar to what a lot of people would have on Poron surfacing within their garages, within their warehouses, things of that nature. A very durable, very long-lasting material that will stand up to the traffic we have through the winter and then as well as our summer project. We're really excited about what this will bring both aesthetically to the facility as well as just the durability that it'll bring as well.
2: A smaller section near the Zamboni entrance will also be upgraded first, allowing the city to evaluate how well the product performs before considering future expansion. The Prairie Sky Trails Association is bringing back its 55-plus summer camp after a successful first year. The August lineup includes a movie matinee, a campground hot dog roast, a picnic at Water Ridge Park, and a Turkish lamp workshop. Program coordinator Whitney Schussel explains the idea behind the summer camp-styled experience.
4: So the idea was just to have a opportunity to offer people in our community that are 55-plus with just a fun group of activities to do. Just like kids have summer camp, why not have adults have summer camp as well? Meet new people, get out of the house, and just enjoy the summer.
2: Advanced registration is required for all four events. Saskatchewan's expanding its disaster assistance program with new measures aimed at helping communities recover from natural disasters. These changes include funding for mitigation projects, incentives for municipalities to improve emergency preparedness, and the ability for the province to declare disaster areas without waiting for local requests. SARM says the focus on resilience is welcome, and repeated flooding has placed increasing pressure on rural infrastructure and municipal budgets. Tumbleland District Museum has a lot of events throughout the summer, including tours of the water tower, a six-week program for kids, ice cream day happening tomorrow, barbecue fundraisers, and more. Cultural Services Director Jennifer Fitzpatrick emphasizes that people can learn more about our community through the museum's summer events.
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2: It's championship season with minor baseball as a number of local 11U and 15U teams are competing in provincial championships throughout Saskatchewan. You can head to Discover Humboldt for a list of teams that are competing this weekend. Next weekend, U13 and U18 championships will take place with the Humboldt Dodgers hosting the U13 AA Tier 1 championships. The Saskatoon Berries found themselves back in the win column on Thursday night with a 7-5 win over the Mavericks in Medicine Hat. A strong night for outfielder Ethan Murdoch with a home run along with three RBIs and a pair of runs scored. The Berries remain one game back of Moose Jaw for top spot in the East. There's one more game before the All-Star weekend in Saskatoon as the Berries conclude their two-game set tonight in Medicine Hat. Munster's Merrick Jaeger will get the start for the Berries. The Toronto Blue Jays are back in action tonight following the All-Star break as they host the Chicago White Sox with only a couple weeks before the trading deadline. The Toronto Blue Jays are in last place of the AL East right now. They're 2.5 games back of a wildcard spot with four teams in between them and that playoff spot. Spencer Miles will get the start tonight for Toronto. Week 7 of the CFL will get underway this evening as the Edmonton Elks meet the BC Lions. The Elks are tied with the Saskatchewan Roughriders for top spot in the West, while the Lions are 1-3. BC did hand the Elks their only loss a couple weeks ago in Kelowna. Tomorrow it's a doubleheader with the Toronto Argonauts playing a home game in Hamilton against the Tiger Cats. It looks like Trey Ford will start for Hamilton after Jake Dolagala took the snaps on Sunday against Saskatchewan. Calgary and Montreal will also meet for the second straight week tomorrow. And week 7 wraps up with Ottawa in Winnipeg. Former red-black quarterback Drew Brown will get the start for Winnipeg, while Jake Mayer will remain the starter for this week for Ottawa.
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2: Today's sunny with a high of 30, and with the humidex, it'll feel like 35. Tonight, a few clouds and a low of 16. tomorrow. Increasing cloudiness early in the morning. The 30% chance of showers late in the morning and afternoon with the risk of a thunderstorm. Southwest wind at 20, gusting up to 40 kilometers per hour. High 28 with the humidex, still feel like 34. Sunday, sunny, high of 30. Monday, a clearing sky, high 25. Tuesday, sunny with a high of 27. Get the latest forecast at your fingertips. Download the Discover Humboldt.
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9: 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High of 30 this afternoon. Tonight, a few clouds, low of 16. Saturday, increasing cloud in the morning with a chance of showers, high of 28. On Sunday, sunny and 30. Monday, clearing skies with a high of 25. Tuesday, sunny and 27. Wednesday, a mix of sun and cloud with a high of 28.
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Adam Rodway, Run Around. Hey, I'm Sharon Church. I've got a sort of sports report coming up on the other side of 1:30, just after Scott Hellman. But first, here's Martin Garrix and Ed Sheeran.

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9: 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High of 30 this afternoon. Tonight, a few clouds, low of 16. Saturday, increasing cloud in the morning with a chance of showers, high of 28. On Sunday, sunny and 30. Monday, clearing skies with a high of 25. Tuesday, sunny and 27. Wednesday, a mix of sun and cloud with a high of 28.
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0: Todd Hellman, PDA. Hey, I'm Sharon Church, and it's now time for a sort of sports report. The Edmonton Oilers won't have to wait long to start chasing another Stanley Cup. The NHL season gets underway September 29th, making it the earliest season opener in Oilers history. It'll also be our first look at a very different Oilers team. Over the summer, they traded Darnell Nurse, brought in Stanley Cup winning goalie Frederik Andersen, and they hired Mike Babcock behind the bench. HockeyStats.com projects a 91% playoff chance and 8% Stanley Cup odds. So will this finally be the year McDavid gets the cup?
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4: 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High of 30 this afternoon. Tonight, a few clouds, low of 16. Saturday, increasing cloud in the morning with a chance of showers, high of 28. On Sunday, sunny and 30. Monday, clearing skies with a high of 25. Tuesday, sunny and 27. Wednesday, a mix of sun and cloud with a high of 28.
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0: glue, gum, or yogurt, Tam, Sharon, Church. That's the game we're playing at our house at the moment. The game's pretty simple. You try to guess what the giant glob stuck to the floor is. Glue, gum, or yogurt. Now, I can't tell. It looks too thick to be yogurt, too purple to be glue, and I haven't seen the kids chewing gum in a while, so the mystery remains. The mystery remains. How many more days left until school starts?
1: When someone walks up to you and asks,
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1: 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Custom sausage from Modern Meat in Humboldt. 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
2: Get the news you need when you need it by downloading the Discover Humboldt app. I'm Blaine Wyland. Here's what's making local news this hour. A flooring upgrade is coming to the top deck of the Elgar Peterson Arena. Work is expected to begin next week with the flooring company removing the existing paint from the concrete surface before applying a new flooring product. Director of Community and Leisure Services Mike Ulrichsen says the new service will provide a significant improvement over the current flooring.
3: Similar to what a lot of people would have on pour-on surfacing within their garages, within their warehouses, things of that nature. A very durable, very long-lasting material that will stand up to the traffic we have through the winter and then as well as our summer project. We're really excited about what this will bring both aesthetically to the facility as well as just the durability that it'll bring as well.
2: A smaller section near the Zamboni entrance will also be upgraded first, allowing the city to evaluate how well the product performs before considering future expansion. The Prairie Sky Trails Association is bringing back its 55-plus summer camp after a successful first year. The August lineup includes a movie matinee, a campground hot dog roast, a picnic at Water Ridge Park, and a Turkish lamp workshop. Program coordinator Whitney Schussel explains the idea behind the summer camp-styled experience.
4: So the idea was just to have a opportunity to offer people in our community that are 55-plus with just a fun group of activities to do. Just like kids have summer camp, why not have adults have summer camp as well? Meet new people, get out of the house, and just enjoy the summer.
2: Advanced registration is required for all four events. Saskatchewan's expanding its disaster assistance program with new measures aimed at helping communities recover from natural disasters. These changes include funding for mitigation projects, incentives for municipalities to improve emergency preparedness, and the ability for the province to declare disaster areas without waiting for local requests. SARM says the focus on resilience is welcome, and repeated flooding has placed increasing pressure on rural infrastructure and municipal budgets. Humboldt District Museum has a lot of events throughout the summer, including tours of the water tower, a six-week program for kids, ice cream day happening tomorrow, barbecue fundraisers, and more. Cultural Services Director Jennifer Fitzpatrick emphasizes that people can learn more about our community through the museum's summer events.
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2: It's championship season with minor baseball as a number of local 11U and 15U teams are competing in provincial championships throughout Saskatchewan. You can head to Discover Humboldt for a list of teams that are competing this weekend. Next weekend, U13 and U18 championships will take place with the Humboldt Dodgers hosting the U13 AA Tier 1 championships. The Saskatoon Berries found themselves back in the win column on Thursday night with a 7-5 win over the Mavericks in Medicine Hat. A strong night for outfielder Ethan Murdoch with a home run along with three RBIs and a pair of runs scored. The Berries remain one game back of Moose Jaw for top spot in the East. There's one more game before the All-Star weekend in Saskatoon as the Berries conclude their two-game set tonight in Medicine Hat. Munster's Merrick Jaeger will get the start for the Berries. The Toronto Blue Jays are back in action tonight following the All-Star break as they host the Chicago White Sox with only a couple weeks before the trading deadline. The Toronto Blue Jays are in last place of the AL East right now. They're 2.5 games back of a wildcard spot with four teams in between them and that playoff spot. Spencer Miles will get the start tonight for Toronto. Week 7 of the CFL will get underway this evening as the Edmonton Elks meet the BC Lions. The Elks are tied with the Saskatchewan Roughriders for top spot in the West, while the Lions are 1-3. BC did hand the Elks their only loss a couple weeks ago in Kelowna. Tomorrow it's a doubleheader with the Toronto Argonauts playing a home game in Hamilton against the Tiger Cats. It looks like Trey Ford will start for Hamilton after Jake Dolagala took the snaps on Sunday against Saskatchewan. Calgary and Montreal will also meet for the second straight week tomorrow. And week 7 wraps up with Ottawa in Winnipeg. Former red-black quarterback Drew Brown will get the start for Winnipeg, while Jake Mayer will remain the starter for this week for Ottawa.
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2: Today's sunny with a high of 30, and with the humid index, it'll feel like 35. Tonight, a few clouds and a low 16. Tomorrow, increasing cloudiness early in the morning, the 30% chance of showers late in the morning and afternoon with the risk of a thunderstorm. Southwest wind at 20, gusting up to 40 kilometers per hour. High 28 with the humidex, you'll feel like 34. Sunday, sunny, high of 30. Monday, a clearing sky, high 25. Tuesday, sunny with a high of 27. Get the latest forecast at your fingertips. Download the Discover Humboldt app.
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0: Daniel Powder, Crazy All My Life. I'm Sharon Church. 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After you roast that marshmallow to perfection or blow out the flames, add that gooey blob onto a two-bite brownie. It's delicious. Plus, it's super easy. But if you want to get fancy, make yourself a waffle cone marshmallow treat. Now, this takes some prep work ahead of time, but it's so worth it. Prepare bowls of cut up strawberries, bananas, mini marshmallows, chocolate chips, score bits, really any type of delicious topping. 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You want to talk about a life-changing dessert? This is it.
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12: 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High of 30 this afternoon, tonight a few clouds, low of 16. Saturday, increasing cloud in the morning with a chance of showers, high of 28. On Sunday, sunny and 30. Monday, clearing skies with a high of 25. Tuesday, sunny and 27. Wednesday, a mix of sun and cloud with a high of 28.
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0: We've all heard people say, don't talk to me until I've had my coffee, right? That's me. Is that you? Well, it's not just coffee. Apparently, 20% of us go for a soda in the morning. I mean, what's the difference, right? The amount of sugar in my coffee creamer is probably equal to the amount in a Coke or a Pepsi. Well, 7% say that tea is their first drink of the day, and 4% admit it's an energy drink. Well, that's one way to kickstart your day.
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14: 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High of 30 this afternoon. Tonight, a few clouds, low of 16. Saturday, increasing cloud in the morning with a chance of showers, high of 28. On Sunday, sunny and 30. Monday, clearing skies with a high of 25. Tuesday, sunny and 27. Wednesday, a mix of sun and cloud with a high of 28.
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0: Dragonettes, hello. I'm Sharon Church. We're going to take just a little break, but we'll get you back into the tunes before 4 o'clock. Stick around for Sabrina Carpenter, Manchild, coming up next.
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3: 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Here's us making local news this hour. Registration is now open for the Prairie Sky Trails Association 55 Plus Summer Camp. Three of the four August events are free, while the Turkish Lamp Workshop on August 29th has a $30 fee and limited space. Organizers say pre-registration is needed to plan for food and theater seating. Program coordinator Whitney Schussel says the camp is all about bringing people together with a series of activities.
4: We have the 55 plus summer camp running again. It was a great success last year. 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
3: 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Museum Supervisor Rachel Wormsbecker describes the main summer programming for kids ages 8 to 13.
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3: 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The top deck at Humboldt's Elgar Peterson Arena will soon have a new look. A new surface will replace the existing painted concrete flooring, with work scheduled to begin next week. The project will include removing the old paint and preparing the surface before the new material is applied. Director of Community and Leisure Services, Mike Ulrichsen, says the upgrade is part of the ongoing efforts to improve this facility for residents.
6: Over the last couple of years, and we're fully aware that paint doesn't peel uniformly across the whole facility. So it was very dirty looking, very unclean. We're looking forward to a nice uniform color all the way across from top deck.
3: The new product is expected to provide a more consistent appearance while standing up better to the heavy traffic inside of the arena. Saskatchewan's finance regulator is warning residents about an online investment scam falsely claiming to have the backing of Federal Cooperatives Limited and former CEO Scott Banda. The Financial and Consumer Affairs Authority says social media ads for an online platform called Profit Rings link to a fake news article promoting the investment opportunity. The FCAA says the company is not registered to sell investments in Saskatchewan and is urging people to verify registration before investing. News on the go. Download the Discover Humboldt app.
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3: It's a big weekend on the diamond in Saskatchewan as minor baseball will be holding several provincial championships throughout the province. You can head to Discover Humboldt for a list of teams that are competing this weekend, as this weekend will feature the 11U and 15U teams in action. Next weekend, it's the U13 U18 championships, with the Humboldt Dodgers hosting the U13 AA Tier 1 championships. The Toronto Blue Jays will kick off the second half of the season tonight as they take on the Chicago White Sox. The Blue Jays are in last place of the East, but are only 2.5 games out of a wild card spot heading into the second half of the season. Spencer Miles will get the start for the Blue Jays tonight. Former Blue Jay Bo Bichette could be on the move soon, with Major League Baseball's trading deadline coming up in a couple of weeks. It appears that the disappointing New York Mets are putting the for sale sign up, with Bichette potentially one of the players that could be moved. Bichette did sign a multi-year contract with the Mets in the offseason, but does have a pair of player options to opt out of the deal over the next 2 years. Major League Baseball is restricting iPad usage in dugouts to prevent tablets from running artificial intelligence to help make decisions. The tablets have access to video and leak-provided data, and also included a custom tab where teams could access other programs. MLB made the custom tabs inaccessible for teams starting on Wednesday night as the second half of the season began. A review by the competition committee found clubs had been compliant with the regulations. Week 7 in the CFL season will get underway tonight, as the Edmonton Elks will meet the BC Lions. The Elks are tied with the Saskatchewan Roughriders for top spot in the West, while the Lions are 1-3. BC did beat Edmonton earlier this season in Kelowna. And the FIFA World Cup will wrap up this weekend. Tomorrow it's a third-place game with France and England, while on Sunday it's a championship final as Spain squares off with Argentina.
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3: Tonight, partly cloudy, a 30% chance of showers early in the evening with a risk of a thunderstorm, followed by a clearing sky, a low of 16. Tomorrow, increasing cloudiness early in the morning, 30% chance of showers late in the morning and afternoon with a risk of a thunderstorm. Southwest wind at 20, gusting up to 40 kilometers per hour. High 27 with the humidex, it'll feel like 32. Sunday, sunny, high 31. Monday, cloudy, high 26. Tuesday, sunny with a high of 26. Get the latest forecast at your fingertips. Download the Discover Humboldt app.
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Wick home on the last little bit of your Friday afternoon at work. The weekend's almost here. I can taste it. Trevor Guthrie coming up with Soundwave, but first, here's Harry Styles, American Girls.

0: Trevor Guthrie, Soundwave. I'm Sharon Church. It's World Emoji Day. Do you ever have your spouse write a text for you while you're driving or something, and then you take a look at that text, horrified by the lack of exclamation points and smiley face emojis? Because there are rules when it comes to punctuation and emojis, right? Now, I personally think an exclamation point is to be used at the end of most sentences, really. But you have to be careful, though, not to use too many exclamation points, or the person will think you're completely unhinged. So you got to throw a couple periods in, throw them off. Unless the person just told you some exciting news, then there is no limit on the number of exclamation points. Listen, I don't make the rules. I just follow them.
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9: 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Tonight, partly cloudy, a 30% chance of showers early in the evening with a risk of a thunderstorm, followed by a clearing sky, a low of 16. Tomorrow, increasing cloudiness early in the morning, 30% chance of showers late in the morning and afternoon with a risk of a thunderstorm. Southwest wind at 20, gusting up to 40 kilometers per hour. High 27 with the humidex, still feel like 32. Sunday, sunny, high 31. Monday, cloudy, high 26. Tuesday's sunny with a high of 26.
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Austin Pablo, because I do. I'm Sharon Church. Road trips are a summer must. Do you play any road trip games? Chat more on that in two songs. But first, here's Benson Boone. Beautiful Things. Four.

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0: trips are a summer must, Tamshare and Church. Whether you're driving across the country or just to the next town, so many memories can be made from the minivan or sports utility vehicle because you couldn't convince your spouse that minivans are cool. Now, besides pointing out every cow or horse along the way, what other fun games can you play? How about the movie game? One person names an actor, then others name all of the movies that actor was in. No phones allowed. Here's my personal fave. Name that tune. Play a few seconds of a song and then see who can name it the fastest. Road trip scavenger hunt. Now, before you leave, create a list of items to spot on the trip, like a windmill, a yellow car, a gas station, a payphone. Then check off the items as you see them. Or just a good old-fashioned family sing-along. That Down by the Bay is a real banger.
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11: 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Tonight, partly cloudy, a 30% chance of showers early in the evening with a risk of a thunderstorm, followed by a clearing sky, a low of 16. Tomorrow, increasing cloudiness early in the morning, 30% chance of showers late in the morning and afternoon with a risk of a thunderstorm. Southwest wind at 20, gusting up to 40 kilometers per hour, high 27 with the humidex, still feel like 32. Sunday, sunny, high 31. Monday, cloudy, high 26. Tuesday, sunny with a high of 26.
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0: almost 5 o'clock on a Friday. A Friday in July. It just feels good. And we're halfway through July already. That needs to slow down just a little bit. But have you gotten a good start on that summertime bucket list? Bike rides, beach days, backyard barbecues. Those are pretty high on the list. And I don't know about you, but it doesn't feel like summer until you've stayed up way too late having drinks on the patio with friends. I love it. Still plenty of time to pack in lots of summer fun before the leaves start turning, which that seems to happen in August now. Awesome. Hopefully it can wait till September.
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2: Get the news you need when you need it by downloading the Discover Humboldt app. I'm Blaine Wyland. Here's what's making local news this hour. A flooring upgrade is coming to the top deck of the Elgar Peterson Arena. Work is expected to begin next week with the flooring company removing the existing paint from the concrete surface before applying a new flooring product. Director of Community and Leisure Services Mike Ulrichsen says the new service will provide a significant improvement over the current flooring.
3: Similar to what a lot of people would have on pour-on surfacing within their garages, within their warehouses, things of that nature. A very durable, very long-lasting material that will stand up to the traffic we have through the winter and then as well as our summer project. We're really excited about what this will bring both aesthetically to the facility as well as just the durability that it'll bring as well.
2: A smaller section near the Zamboni entrance will also be upgraded first, allowing the city to evaluate how well the product performs before considering future expansion. The Prairie Sky Trails Association is bringing back its 55-plus summer camp after a successful first year. The August lineup includes a movie matinee, a campground hot dog roast, a picnic at Water Ridge Park, and a Turkish lamp workshop. Program coordinator Whitney Schussel explains the idea behind the summer camp-styled experience.
4: So the idea was just to have a opportunity to offer people in our community that are 55-plus with just a fun group of activities to do. Just like kids have summer camp, why not have adults have summer camp as well? Meet new people, get out of the house, and just enjoy the summer.
2: Advanced registration is required for all four events. Saskatchewan's expanding its disaster assistance program with new measures aimed at helping communities recover from natural disasters. These changes include funding for mitigation projects, incentives for municipalities to improve emergency preparedness, and the ability for the province to declare disaster areas without waiting for local requests. SARM says the focus on resilience is welcome, and repeated flooding has placed increasing pressure on rural infrastructure and municipal budgets. Tumbleland District Museum has a lot of events throughout the summer, including tours of the water tower, a six-week program for kids, ice cream day happening tomorrow, barbecue fundraisers, and more. Cultural Services Director Jennifer Fitzpatrick emphasizes that people can learn more about our community through the museum's summer events.
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2: It's championship season with minor baseball as a number of local 11U and 15U teams are competing in provincial championships throughout Saskatchewan. You can head to Discover Humboldt for a list of teams that are competing this weekend. Next weekend, U13 and U18 championships will take place with the Humboldt Dodgers hosting the U13 AA Tier 1 championships. The Saskatoon Berries found themselves back in the win column on Thursday night with a 7-5 win over the Mavericks in Medicine Hat. A strong night for outfielder Ethan Murdoch with a home run along with three RBIs and a pair of runs scored. The Berries remain one game back of Moose Jaw for top spot in the East. There's one more game before the All-Star weekend in Saskatoon as the Berries conclude their two-game set tonight in Medicine Hat. Munster's Merrick Jaeger will get the start for the Berries. The Toronto Blue Jays are back in action tonight following the All-Star break as they host the Chicago White Sox with only a couple of weeks before the trading deadline. The Toronto Blue Jays are in last place of the AL East right now. They're 2.5 games back of a wildcard spot with four teams in between them and that playoff spot. Spencer Miles will get the start tonight for Toronto. Week 7 of the CFL will get underway this evening as the Edmonton Elks meet the BC Lions. The Elks are tied with the Saskatchewan Roughriders for top spot in the West, while the Lions are 1-3. BC did hand the Elks their only loss a couple weeks ago in Kelowna. Tomorrow it's a doubleheader with the Toronto Argonauts playing a home game in Hamilton against the Tiger Cats. It looks like Trey Ford will start for Hamilton after Jake Dolagala took the snaps on Sunday against Saskatchewan. Calgary and Montreal will also meet for the second straight week tomorrow. And week 7 wraps up with Ottawa in Winnipeg. Former red-black quarterback Drew Brown will get the start for Winnipeg, while Jake Mayer will remain the starter for this week for Ottawa.
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2: Tonight, partly cloudy, a 30% chance of showers early in the evening with a risk of a thunderstorm, followed by a clearing sky, a low of 16. Tomorrow, increasing cloudiness early in the morning, 30% chance of showers late in the morning and afternoon with a risk of a thunderstorm. Southwest wind at 20, gusting up to 40 kilometers per hour, high 27 with the humidex still feel like 32. Sunday, sunny, high 31. Monday, cloudy, high 26. Tuesday, sunny with a high of 26. Get the latest forecast at your fingertips. Download the Discover Humboldt app.
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0: glue, gum, or yogurt? Hey, I'm Sharon Church. That's the game we're playing at our house at the moment. The game is really simple. You try to guess what the giant glob stuck to the floor is. Glue, gum, or yogurt? Now, I can't tell. It looks too thick to be yogurt, too purple to be glue, and I haven't seen the kids chewing gum in a while, so the mystery remains. The mystery remains. How many more days left until school starts?
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10: Coming up on Tuesday, the Reed Thompson Public Library will be hosting a water fight at Waterridge Park beginning at 1 o'clock for kids 6 and up. 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Tonight, partly cloudy, a 30% chance of showers early in the evening with a risk of a thunderstorm, followed by a clearing sky, a low of 16. Tomorrow, increasing cloudiness early in the morning, 30% chance of showers late in the morning and afternoon with a risk of a thunderstorm. Southwest wind at 20, gusting up to 40 kilometers per hour. High 27 with the humidex, it'll feel like 32. Sunday, sunny, high 31. Monday, cloudy, high 26. Tuesday, sunny with a high of 26.
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0: LaBelle won last night. I'm Sharon Church wrapping up for today. Wrapping up for the week, too. It's been fun hanging out with you, but it's my turn to go on holidays. What will I do? What will I do? I'm not sure, and I think that's probably the best part. Have a great weekend. Have a great summer. We'll see you later.
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